0: Caller number 9. Here we go, Bubba. Four pack. You want a four pack? Four pack of passes to Belmont Park. Yours right here on Z90. Good luck.
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2: You guys remember when Drake basically fell in love with a goth girl? This all happened on, like, some online...
3: It was like a week ago.
4: Yeah.
2: Exactly.
3: Do we remember? Yeah, it was last Wednesday.
2: Anyhow. Well, Drake is seriously leveling up his game when it comes to dating this girl. Because he promised her that he would buy her mom a house. Like, that was what we saw, at least online.
3: Yeah.
2: But not just that. He flew her to Toronto, then rented out this entire castle with all 98 rooms inside for a private sushi date. Just Drake and this goth girl, a bartender, and that's all.
3: I got to tell you something. If she comes out with an album, we got to be like, you did it good.
2: Yeah. I know.
3: You got it.
4: Leveled up, huh?
3: Yeah. We thought she was just a rando. Turns out she's on your label. I get it. It's all a PR stunt. Well played.
2: Oh, yeah. My God.
4: It's all a write-off.
3: Meanwhile, we're over here trying to get, like, VIP at medieval times.
4: Right.
5: Well, who's that?
2: 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I'll have fresh dirt every hour. I'm Medina, and that's your 60 Seconds of Dirt on Z90.
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3: On Wednesdays, we play a game where all you have to do is take on Adina in basic trivia. We call it... Sonia wants to beat the Bosnian today, so let's welcome Sonia to the show. How are you today, Sonia?
13: I'm good. Thank you. Good morning.
3: Good morning. Have you played this before and thought today's the day I'm going to go for it?
13: Yes. Hopefully, my mind is straight today.
3: Yeah. What would make it go sideways?
13: Not having my cup of coffee.
3: Oh, dear.
4: That'll do it.
3: Have you had it yet or no?
13: Nope.
3: Well, you know what?
2: Sideways we go.
3: She's saying there's a chance.
4: Yeah.
3: All right. Well, listen, today's questions, I'll tell you, they're not crazy hard. They're just, you got to think for a second. And I know each of you will get some of them right. Ooh. So that's good news. How many will they get right? Well, we'll find out next as we get ready to play Beat the Bosnian. Adina, any final words?
2: Good luck.
3: All right. There you go.
13: Thank you.
3: Adina. She's going to head into D-Rock Studio. And we'll make sure that she can't hear these questions when we ask them to you. 30 seconds on the clock. Remember to say pass if you get stumped, okay?
13: Okay.
3: On your marks, get set, go. What is the name of the numbering system at the library?
13: Duodecimal.
3: Name a type of hard candy.
13: Peppermint.
3: What is the black dot on your eye called?
13: The iris.
3: Name a skin disease.
13: Melanoma.
3: What country did the Titanic set sail from?
13: Europe.
3: What Oscar-nominated thriller starred Jodie Foster?
13: Pass.
3: All right, time's up. You got three right today. I know it seemed like more, right? But no. You were out of six, you got three right. Dewey Decimal is correct.
13: Holy.
3: Type of hard candy. I'll give you peppermint candy, 100%. Jolly Ranchers is another good one. What is a black dot on your eye called? Is your pupil. The iris is the colored part around it. Name a skin disease. I'll give you melanoma because it is. It's skin cancer. Also, psoriasis, eczema, dandruff, shingles, all those would have qualified. What country did the Titanic set sail from? You said Europe. It did set sail from Europe, but actually England is the country. Europe is the continent. And when you hear it back, you're like, oh, my gosh. And what Oscar-nominated thriller starred Jodie Foster? Do you know? Nope.
13: Nope.
3: It's Silence of the Lambs.
13: Oh, my goodness.
3: Yes. So we're going to send you a case of fava beans to go with your liver tonight. All right, let's bring Adina back in. You're like, man, I played Beat the Bosnian. All I got are all these fava beans. All right. All right, Adina, out of six, she got three right.
2: Fair. Okay.
3: All right. Yes, it was fair. I was here for it. You're saying a fair performance?
2: Yeah, that's good.
3: All right. Know? Now listen in, Sonia. Let's see how Adina does. 30 seconds on the clock and good luck to you. Say pass if you get stumped. What?
2: I'm just nervous now. Right. Like, wait, it just hit me.
3: I love that you're still nervous. All right, here we go. 30 seconds on the clock. Say pass if you get stumped. Any marks? Get set. Go. What is the name of the numbering system at the library?
2: Oh, numerical.
3: Name a type of hard candy.
2: Jolly Rancher.
3: What is the black dot on your eye called?
2: On my eye? Oh, a pupil.
3: Name a skin disease.
2: Psoriasis.
3: What country did the Titanic set sail from?
2: The United Kingdom?
3: What Oscar?
2: Wait, where was it coming from? Hold
3: on, England, but did we say United Kingdom? Isn't that a bunch of countries? That's not exactly a country,
4: yeah,
3: right?
4: Yeah, it's not necessarily a country.
3: Yeah.
2: It's literally a whole, well, it's a country.
3: It's Ireland and Scotland and it's the United Kingdom.
2: Still, you know. Well, what country did it start?
3: England. So, I'm going to say
4: yeah,
3: it's a tie today.
4: General. All yeah.
2: right, fine.
3: She said Europe, so at least you're a little more specific. Yeah.
4: Both you guys went big.
3: All right.
4: Like, we're thinking bigger picture here.
3: We're thinking Earth. You're right. It was Earth. Yeah, you got from... it. Good job. Wasn't the moon. All right. I'm going to give you a question. It's a tie game.
2: Oh, okay.
3: All right. So 3-3 today. I'm not giving you United Kingdom because that's not the country. Okay. All right. So here we go. You have to answer by yelling out your name. First person to yell out their name, I'll call on you. When I do call on you, you have 5 seconds to answer. Get it right, you win. Get it wrong, your opponent wins. And here we go. Name the main ingredient of risotto.
2: Wait, what's risotto? Hold on. I have to like unlock a part of my brain to figure this out.
13: Can we pass?
2: Yeah.
13: Question.
2: Can we get a different one?
3: No, you both lose.
4: Yeah.
3: You both have to lose today.
2: It's a sudden death double.
4: It's a lose-lose.
3: Yes.
2: What is that? What is it?
13: Yeah, pasta.
3: Dewey
13: pasta.
3: Decimal. Dewey Decimal was the name of the numbering system at the library, by the way.
4: Yeah.
3: Yes.
13: How do I know that, but I don't know?
3: You know, I'm going to let both of you order risotto, and then, right, tell you what, the first person to call in says main ingredient of risotto is going to win. Should I do that, or I'll give you guys a different question?
2: Oh, please give us a chance.
3: The answer is rice. The main ingredient of risotto is rice.
13: Wow.
3: Yes.
2: Oh.
3: So.
13: Wow.
3: No. You know, it's funny. I can tell.
4: This is so
3: just
4: revealing.
3: Just waiting for you to think deeper wasn't going to help.
4: It is so revealing.
3: It's going to go nowhere. All right, let's give you an easier one. You ready?
4: So
3: here you
4: revealing.
3: Go. Here is your question.
2: Oh, God.
3: Race to the bottom today. Here we go. What is the highest court in the United States?
2: Adina.
13: Sure.
2: Supreme Court.
3: There you go. Supreme Court.
2: Okay. How do I know that?
3: Because you always order the taco supreme.
4: Yeah.
3: It's on your mind. Same as me.
2: Oh, my gosh.
3: Well, Sonia, you know what? We've got a nice parting gift for you today, so you won't go away empty-handed. But I don't know if anyone won today, quite honestly. We just got done. That's
4: like,
3: what's important.
13: I'm waiting for my fava bean.
3: So I have given... What Oscar-nominated thriller starred Jodie Foster?
2: What?
3: I'm asking
2: is
3: you that
2: a movie?
3: One.
2: Sorry.
4: Are you serious?
2: Are you asking? No. Wait.
4: You for real?
3: A movie? How often do things that aren't movies get Oscar nominated?
13: Wow.
3: Nothing.
2: I really don't know.
3: All right, we quit. Silence of the Lambs.
2: Oh, yes, yes.
5: Extortion. Government of Mexico.
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16: Got a new crash on the northbound 5 at Del Mar Heights. Looks like things are moving off to the shoulder, but it's slow to Solana Beach. Really tough speeds coming into town. South 5 from Las Pulgas into Oceanside. East 78 heavy through San Marcos. They opened the 47th off-ramp southbound 805. That was closed briefly for an earlier small brush fire. It's still adding to this backup before the 52. South 163 heavy Kearney Mason to downtown. 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

0: we win?
1: Four pack?
0: No, yes! Oh my goodness, my kiddos are going to be so excited.
1: You said no, then you said yes, then you said your kiddos are going to be excited. Are we wanting to win or not wanting to win?
0: Yes, no, I want to win.
1: Okay, Bubba, no problem. You're my winner. Four pack of passes to Belmont Park, yours.
0: Yay, thank you so much.
1: You're welcome so much. But if you're like, Pander, what about me? Yes, I want to win. Yes, yes, yes. Daddy, chill. It's going to be okay. 6 minutes. 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

0: Anna, we got to talk about Lemon Grove, Anna. Anna, do you know about Lemon Grove, Anna?
1: Lemon Grove. I started working at Pizza Hut when I was 16 in Lemon Grove. So wow. I know Lemon Grove.
0: Bubba, we were meant to have this conversation about Lemon Grove. You know what? No, no, no. We're not here to talk about Lemon Grove. I wanted to talk about the sprouts in Lemon Grove, Anna, and the Raising Cane's. I wanted to ask whether the Cane's and the sprouts are good in Lemon Grove. But we're not here to talk about that, Anna. You don't want to hear about the sprouts in Lemon Grove, Anna. No!
1: No, that's not what I want to hear.
0: You want to hear about a four-pack to Belmont Park because you're my winner, Anna.
1: Thank you. I've been trying all week. Thank you so much.
0: I'm just glad you didn't give up. You stuck with it.
1: I did it. I was caller number 3 today, right now, and now I'm number 9. Thank you.
0: So welcome. I love it when it works out like that on Z90.

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14: All right, let's play a game. Every Wednesday, you take Adina on in basic trivia. See who can beat you today. I'll tell you some. A couple of these questions you've had before.
15: Oh.
14: So you should know them, but maybe you will, maybe you won't. Hey, Jennifer.
16: Hey, Warren. Good morning.
14: How are you today?
16: Good, how are you?
14: Good. So we're excited to have you on. We're going to have Adina leave the room in a second. We're going to give you 30 seconds to answer as many questions as you can. We'll bring her back in, ask her the same questions, and then compare scores. You're about 50-50.
16: Okay.
15: I am.
14: You're actually about, you lost 2 weeks in a row, so you're actually down a little bit.
15: Okay.
14: Like 48-52. Okay. So you got to get a win back to get to 50-50 status.
15: I'm going
14: to
15: try.
17: All right. Get an average back.
14: Jen, yeah. Jen, what kind of trivia player are you? Let's gauge your level of intelligence real quick.
16: I've actually never played, so this can be my first time.
15: Oh.
14: So you and Adina, about 50-50.
15: Okay.
17: Yeah.
14: Yeah.
17: Yeah.
14: She's played every week for years and years. Some of these questions might throw you off, so.
15: All right. Let's do it. I'm ready. Okay. Good All luck.
14: Right. Say good luck. There she goes. Head out of the studio.
16: Am I allowed to say pass?
14: Of course, yes. Easy peasy, you can't say pass. We do that on a Thursday. But Wednesdays, oh yeah, you can say pass. Trust me, it's part of Adina's strategy.
16: Okay.
14: Yeah. All right, here we go. 30 seconds on the clock. Remember to say pass if you get stumped. On your marks, get set, go. Name a city in Switzerland.
16: Pass.
14: True or false, it's wintertime in Brazil.
16: False.
14: Name a human bone.
16: A femur.
14: Flathead and Phillips are types of what?
16: Screwdrivers.
14: Name a brand of bicycle.
16: E-bike.
14: What bird cannot fly?
16: A penguin.
14: All right, you got three today. City in Switzerland. Now, you would think they would just roll right off your tongue. And when I was looking them up, I'm like, man, there aren't that many famous ones that I think of. Zurich, Geneva, Bern, Lausanne, all cities in Switzerland. I wouldn't think of a lot of those other than Zurich, right? Yeah. It is wintertime in Brazil right now. May to September is their winter months. Isn't that weird? Their Christmas time is when it's warm and hot down on the beaches. But okay.
16: Yeah. My friend's Brazilian.
14: Oh, no. Well, I hope she's not. He's not listening. We'll find out. Name a human bone. You said. Do you remember what human bone you said? Yeah.
16: Oh, I said femur.
14: Femur. That is a human bone, so congratulations. Flathead and Phillips are types of screwdrivers. A brand of bicycle, Schwinn, Trek, we would accepted those. Huffy, there's a bunch of them. What e-bike is a type of bicycle but not a brand? What bird cannot fly is a penguin. You're correct. A penguin cannot fly. So we'll bring Adina back in. She probably thinks a penguin can fly if you throw it from high enough. We'll find out what she thinks here. Hold on real quick. All right, Adina. Out of six, she got three.
15: Three.
14: Yeah.
15: Okay.
14: All right, we'll see how you do.
15: All right.
14: All right, listen in, Jennifer. 30 seconds on the clock. Say pass if you get stumped. On your marks, get set, go. Name a city in Switzerland.
15: Zurich.
14: True or false, it's wintertime in Brazil.
15: True.
14: Name a human bone.
15: Your femur.
14: Flathead and Phillips are types of what?
15: Tool belts. Tools. They're types of tools.
14: Name a brand of bicycle.
15: Mountain Range.
14: What bird cannot fly? Oh, time's up.
15: What are these questions today?
14: What bird cannot fly?
15: No bird. Because all birds can fly.
14: No, they can't.
15: Oh.
14: Penguin. You were just at SeaWorld not long ago. Penguin cannot fly.
15: Oh, man.
14: What's that, D-Rock?
0: Oh, my gosh, dude.
14: Yeah.
0: Really?
15: I feel like I didn't know one of these questions. I guessed on all of them. So I got anything right, that's a miracle.
14: Well, you said Zurich. That's not correct, but Zurich is
15: a city
14: in
15: Switzerland.
14: That's
15: what I was thinking about.
14: It's not Zurich. It's
15: just
14: Zurich.
15: A different, pronunciation.
14: It's really not. I've never heard it called Zurich. Today, the accords were signed in Zurich. No. True or false, it's wintertime in Brazil.
15: True.
14: That's right.
15: Oh,
14: you got that right. A femur is a bone in human.
15: I
14: Flathead and Phillips are types of what?
15: I know it's in the toolbox.
14: Yeah, I need more specificity. Screwdrivers.
0: Yes.
15: Oh.
14: Phillips screwdriver. Flathead screwdriver.
0: Flathead, yeah.
14: Name a brand of bicycle.

Guess what I have? More 4-packs of Belmont Park. Honestly, I shouldn't be doing this, but it's Friday. Why not? 6 minutes. Let's give out more. Right here on Z90.

0: Caller number 9, here we go. 866-570-1903. Four pack. You didn't hear me say it the past three times. Four pack of passes to Belmont Park. Yours right here on Z90. Ha. Huh?
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2: Hi, you guys Adina. Remember when Drake basically fell in love with a goth girl? This all happened on like some online...
3: It was like a week ago.
4: Yeah.
2: Exactly.
3: Do we remember? Yeah, it was last Wednesday.
2: Anyhow. Well, Drake is seriously leveling up his game when it comes to dating this girl. Because he promised her that he would buy her mom a house. Like, that was what we saw, at least online.
3: Mm, yeah.
2: But not just that. He flew her to Toronto, then rented out this entire castle with all 98 rooms inside for a private sushi date. Just Drake and this goth girl, a bartender, and that's all.
3: I gotta tell you something. If she comes out with an album, we gotta be like, you did it good.
2: Yeah. I know!
3: You got her.
4: Love it up, huh?
3: Yeah. We thought she was just a rando. Turns out she's on your label. I get it. It's all a PR stunt. Well played.
2: Oh, yeah. My God.
4: It's all a write-off.
3: Meanwhile, we're over here trying to get, like, VIP at medieval times.
4: Right. Well, who's that?
2: Tune in on Hey Morton. I'll have fresh dirt every hour. I'm Medina, and that's your 60 Seconds of Dirt on Z90.
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3: It is Wednesday, and that means it's time to play one of our favorite games. Everybody play along. Take Adina on in basic trivia. Greg is ready to play. Good morning, Greg.
12: Good morning.
3: All right, so who do you think will win today, you or Adina? What's your guess, even though you're confident you're calling to play? What is your guess?
12: Sorry, Adina, I got to put my money on me.
3: Yeah,
2: oh, okay.
3: That's good. And what would make you better than her at trivia? I'd like to flesh this out a little bit before we play.
12: Well, I never made the choice to have bangs. How about that?
2: Fair enough.
3: Did you have the option? That's another question. All right.
12: I'm sure she still would look better with them anyway.
3: Yeah. All right. So let's do this. Adina, you head out of this room.
2: Good luck.
3: Greg and I are going to go. We're going to have 30 seconds, Greg. There she goes. All right.
12: All right.
3: Say pass if you get stumped on a word. If we have time left over, we'll come back to it. I've got 10 questions, 30 seconds, and good luck to you. On your marks, get set. Go. Name a country where pineapple is grown.
12: Hawaii.
3: Name a high fashion scarf brand.
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12: ESPN.
3: What city has an opera house on the bay?
12: Sydney.
3: Name an SUV from England.
12: Aston Martin.
3: All right, time's up. Wow, you did pretty good. Out of six, you got five right. You would have got six right. I said name a country where pineapple is grown. Hawaii is a state, but not a country. USA would have been the answer for that, but that's good. The rest of it, you got right.
12: We'll give Adina a chance.
3: All right, let's give her a chance. We'll bring her right back in. So out of six, you got five right. All right, Adina, out of six, you got five right.
2: Oh, my God. That's good.
3: Yeah. Okay. What do you got to say to Greg about that?
2: You led me to believe that, you know, you would do average, but you did above average. And so now, yeah, I'm a little nervous, but it doesn't mean we can't at least tie. I'm not even trying to win. I'm just trying to tie now.
3: Okay.
12: Fair enough. Good luck.
2: All right. Thank you.
3: You got to get five. Greg, listen in. Good luck. 30 seconds on the clock.
2: Okay.
3: Remember to say pass if you get stumped. On your marks. Get set. Go. Name a country where pineapple is grown.
2: Hawaii? America.
3: Name a high fashion scarf brand.
2: Hermes.
3: What is the name of a popular video game streaming platform?
2: Xbox?
3: What channel has the show SportsCenter?
2: ESPN.
3: What city has an opera house on the bay?
2: Oh, in Australia. Pass. Sydney.
3: Sydney is right.
2: Yes.
3: You would have got that right. Well, you didn't think of it quickly enough. A video game streaming platform. I will give you Xbox. Twitch is the platform.
4: But, right, but they have Xbox Live.
3: And they do stream, so we'll have to give that to you.
4: Yeah.
2: Okay.
3: So, name a country pineapple is grown. You said America.
2: Yeah.
3: That's not a country. Those are continents, North and South America. The United States of America is a country. A little insulting to South Americans go, no, we're
2: Sorry,
3: America.
2: No, I know.
4: Come on.
2: Well, because I said Hawaii, and then I was like, oh, my God, that's a state. And then I was, yeah.
3: He said Hawaii, too, so don't feel bad. But the rest, he got right. High fashion scarf brand?
2: Hermes,
3: yes. Popular video game, Xbox.
2: Okay.
3: ESPN does have SportsCenter.
2: Okay.
3: Good job. Sydney is an opera house on the bay.
4: Yeah.
2: And, so?
3: And we asked him, name an SUV from England.
2: Ooh.
4: For real?
2: Porsche?
3: That's from Germany.
2: Oh, I
3: yes,
2: don't know.
3: Dr. Ferdinand Porsche.
2: What's England?
4: Land Rover.
3: Range Rover.
2: Yeah. Oh,
3: Bentley.
2: Duh.
3: Yes.
2: Oh.
3: So you did not win. You got.
2: Did we tie?
3: You got
4: no.
3: Hermes. You got ESPN and Xbox. 3-5
2: Man, I want a redo with Greg.
3: Why?
12: Anytime, bring it on.
2: I don't know. I feel like I can really take him on, and this just—I don't know. Wasn't it?
3: Greg, she wants you to call back next week and play. Now, I love to give everyone else a chance, but I'm more than willing to have them. You guys want to do a tiebreaker?
2: I want to do it, yes.
3: All right. He won already, right? We've established
2: okay,
3: that.
2: Yeah,
3: all right. This
4: game.
3: Is
4: yeah.
3: just for everyone's entertainment. Yours especially, Greg. Here we go.
12: Fair enough.
3: All right.
12: Oh, boy.
3: Here's how this works. I'm going to identify a clue. When I ask you, I'm sorry, I'm going to ask you a question. When I ask you a question, and you know the answer, yell out your name. First person to yell out their name, well, I'll call on you. Once I call on you, you have 5 seconds to answer. Get it right, you win. Get it wrong, your opponent wins.
2: It's on.
3: All right.
12: Yeah.
3: Here's your question. What ingredient makes Coca-Cola have bubbles?
12: Greg. Soda water. Well, soda.
3: No.
2: Don't even come to me. All I got is bubbles? No, what do you mean? What ingredient? I didn't know an ingredient makes the bubbles.
3: Well, what do you think makes the bubbles?
2: I don't know. The packaging, like, because it's in the tube, like, or in the can or whatever.
4: What do you think? They sprinkle airborne in every Coca-Cola and that's how you get bubbles?
2: Well, because when you open it and the air hits, it releases. So, yeah, I'm thinking it's the way it's, like, compressingly packaged. I don't know what I'm saying, but, yeah.
4: Carbonation.
12: It's not actual soda bubble?
3: It's soda? Carbon dioxide.
4: Yes.
3: Carbon dioxide. Oh,
4: carbon dioxide.
12: But that's
4: put there,
12: a byproduct.
4: Yes.
12: All right. Fair enough.
2: That's an ingredient?
4: Yeah.
3: That's
4: the bubbles.
3: Gives it the bubbles. Carbon dioxide. Don't worry. The rest of it's unhealthy, too. If you're worried about that, I got news for you.
4: Right.
3: Thank you for playing. I can see in her mind, she's like, wait, is that healthy?
2: Oh, my God.
4: The chemical.
3: I shouldn't be drinking that. That's unhealthy.
4: Is it toxic?
3: I can see it on your face. Well, maybe I better stop drinking that. It affects my health. All right. Let's do a phone prank.
13: Your name. Government of Mexico.
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15: Z90. Traffic. Heads up on the 805 North at Mesa College. Got some debris in the right lane. And on the 805 South at El Cajon Boulevard, still working on a crash over on the shoulder. Overall, it's going to be slow from the 52. And on the 8 West right at the 805, we've got a crash part in the center divider, the rest on the right shoulder. Summer may be winding down, but Vegas isn't. 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
1: I gotta talk to you about Vista. 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
2: The Muffin Man?
1: 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About Vista. 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
1: It's okay, it doesn't matter. We're not here to talk about Vista. We're here to talk about a 4-pack of passes to Belmont Park. You're my winner!
2: Oh, yeah! I love it!
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2: Hell yeah!
1: You gotta say it back. Say it back.
2: I love you, Pandora, I love you.
1: Yes. 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
12: It's Wednesday. Let's play a game. It's really fun to take Adina on in basic trivia. The game is called... Beat the Bosnian. Beat the Bosnian. Beat the Bosnian. All you have to do is answer more questions than Adina does correctly in our list of 10 questions. On the phone, April's here today. Hi, April. How are you?
13: Hi. Good morning.
12: Well, you know what? It's time to play Beat the Bosnian. Are you alone in the car? Do you have family with you? It sounds like someone's with you in the car.
13: Yeah, I have my three kids.
12: Oh, wow. That's great. Well, they're really behaving. Tell them thank you.
14: Right. She's like, don't hype them up.
12: Yeah,
14: don't hype them up.
12: They're in their own world.
14: Everybody be cool.
12: Yes. Everybody. Okay. We're going to play a game real quick. You've got 30 seconds on the clock. Adina's going to leave the room.
15: Good luck.
12: There she goes.
13: Thank you.
12: All right. I will tell you that today's questions are kind of all over the map, so just answer if you know. If you don't, just say pass. We'll move on. If we have time left over at the end, we'll ask you the questions you passed on, okay?
13: Okay.
12: On your marks. Now, I detect a little bit of a delay, so I'm going to start the timer after the first question. Here we go. On your marks, get set, go. What color are all John Deere products?
13: Green.
12: What actor voiced both Darth Vader and Mufasa?
13: Pass.
12: Name a U.S. president with a beard.
13: Abraham Lincoln.
12: What animal is the mascot for Frosted Flakes?
13: A tiger.
12: Name a U.S. coin worth more than a dime.
13: Quarter.
12: What is the fruit is dried to make a raisin?
13: Cherries.
12: Oh, no. Grape is the answer to that one. But you know what? Your time's up. You did pretty good.
13: That was right.
12: It was grape. Mom, I was trying to tell you. All right, so... Here we go. Green and yellow are John Deere products. Darth Vader and Mufasa was voiced by James Earl Jones. He also played the father on Coming to America, the king, and he also did This is CNN. So, famous voice. Lincoln is correct. Tiger is correct. Tony the Tiger. U.S. coin worth more than a dime? Quarter. Very good. So, you got 1, 2, 3, 4 today. 4 out of 6. Let's bring Adina back in and see if she can pull it off. She might... These are not the hardest questions, but you never know what she knows, and that's what's interesting. All right, out of Adina, out of 6, mm-hmm. She got 4 right.
0: Okay, that's pretty good.
12: That's pretty good. And if she listened to her kids, she might have got one more.
14: Oh, no.
12: All right. April, hold on. Let's see how Adina does. 30 seconds on the clock. Remember to say pass if you get stumped. On your marks, get set, go. What color are all John Deere products?
0: Green.
12: What actor voiced both Darth Vader and Mufasa?
0: Ooh, I don't know. Pass.
12: Name a U.S. president with a beard.
0: With the top hat. Lincoln. John.
12: What animal is the mascot for Frosted Flakes?
0: The tiger.
12: Name a U.S. coin worth more than a dime.
0: Pass.
12: What fruit is dried to make a raisin? Oh, time's up.
0: Grapes.
12: Grapes would have been correct.
0: Oh, I felt like I didn't know any of these, I'll be honest.
12: Which one did you pass on?
0: A lot.
12: No, you didn't pass. You only passed on one. Oh, U.S. coin worth more than a dime.
0: I don't know.
12: No, you know U.S. coins worth more than a dime come to mind?
0: Oh, a quarter?
12: Yeah.
14: Oh, and the voice of Darth Vader?
0: It just seemed a trick question for some reason.
12: Oh, I see.
0: And I was like, I don't know.
12: Darth Vader?
0: I don't know.
12: I
0: am your father.
12: Yeah, you are not the father. It'd be great if you...
14: Got the whip here, right?
12: Maury. Luke, you are not the father. Yeah!
14: Hands the envelope.
12: Yeah. Luke, it'd be even better if he gave a full breakdown, Luke... I was looking into your mother's eyes one night. I said, you know, you look awfully...
14: I'm 99%. 99.9%. I am your father.
12: You know, Luke, your mother and I were having some wine one night. She's like, take off that silly helmet. And I said, oh. And that's how you came to be. We never think about that part.
14: She loved me for me. Yeah. Okay?
12: Oh, all right. Well, you know what, Adina? It's kind of same old song, same old day of the week.
0: Oh, dang.
12: Congratulations, April. You won, Adina. You got three right. John Deere products are green.
13: Yay!
12: James Earl Jones voiced Darth Vader. He also did Mufasa.
14: Yep.
12: And he's the guy that went, this is CNN.
0: Oh, that guy.
12: Yeah, that guy. So, why? You thought it was Darth Vader the whole time? Why does CNN have Darth Vader?
14: Not Arby's.
12: He doesn't do Arby's.
14: Yeah, not Arby's.
12: No. All right. That wraps it up. Thanks for playing.
15: Government of Mexico.
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18: On the 5 North, right at National, got a report of a stall on the shoulder of that off-ramp. On the 8 westbound, coming up on the 805, had that crash in the lanes. They got everything into the center divider, and they're just about to get that completely cleared. Taco Bell's 2016 favorites are back. 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

0: is Hey Morton, and here's Adina with 60 Seconds of Dirt.
1: You guys remember when Drake basically fell in love with a goth girl? This all happened on like some online...
2: like a week ago.
3: Yeah.
1: Exactly.
2: Do we remember? Yeah. It was last Wednesday. Anyhow.
1: Well, Drake is seriously leveling up his game when it comes to dating this girl. Because he promised her that he would buy her mom a house. Like, that was what we saw, at least online.
2: Yeah.
1: But not just that. He flew her to Toronto, then rented out this entire castle with all 98 rooms inside for a private sushi date. Just Drake and this goth girl, a bartender, and that's all.
2: I gotta tell you something. If she comes out with an album, we gotta be like, you did it good.
1: Yeah. I know!
2: You got it.
3: Leveled up, huh?
2: Yeah. We thought she was just a rando. Turns out she's on your label. Okay. All the PR stuff. Well played.
1: Oh, yeah. My God.
3: It's all a write-off.
2: Meanwhile, we're over here trying to get, like, VIP at Medieval Times.
3: Right. Well, who's that?
1: Tune in on Hey Morton. I'll have fresh dirt every hour. I'm Medina, and that's your 60 Seconds of Dirt on Z90.
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2: Every Wednesday, we play a game where you got to take Adina on in basic trivia. Yes! Keep it going for Adina! You're going to take Adina on in basic trivia. We've got some really fun questions today, so I think you're going to really have some fun doing this, Adina.
1: Okay.
2: Let's talk to Kennedy. Good morning, Kennedy.
12: Good morning.
2: That's a really cool name. Yeah, I bet you love having that name. It's just so, it's just hip.
12: Thank you. I do love it.
2: Yeah. Well, you know, we've got 30 seconds here. We're going to let you go ahead and answer as many questions as you can. You can say pass on any of them to get to the easy ones. And we'll go through all 10. If we have time left over and you've passed on some, we'll go back to the ones you passed on. So don't worry about that, okay? Adina wants to take you on. So, Adina, we're going to kick her out of the room. We'll bring her back and ask her the same questions.
1: All right. Good luck.
2: All right. See you, Adina. There she goes. Now, Kenny, it sounds like we have a little bit of a delay on the phone. So I'm going to start the timer after I ask the first question to kind of account for that delay, okay?
12: Okay.
2: All right. 30 seconds on the clock. Say pass if you get stumped. On your marks, get set, go. Name an NFL mascot that's not a bird.
12: 49ers.
2: Besides being a chef, what does Bobby Flay do?
12: He's a TV show host.
2: Name a movie star known for martial arts.
12: Jackie Chan.
2: What state has Crater Lake?
12: Pass.
2: Name a power tool.
12: A drill.
2: What president was from Illinois?
12: Pass.
2: Name a CEO of a tech company. Oh, buzzer sounded. Time's up.
12: Alrighty.
2: All right. NFL mascot that's not a bird. 49ers, great. Bobby Flay is a TV star. That's right. Movie star known for martial arts. We'd say Steven Seagal, Chuck Norris, Bruce Lee, or Jackie Chan for sure. Crater Lake is in Oregon. And it's an old, it's a giant crater that has a lake in the middle of it. Very unique. Oregon has Crater Lake. Power tool is a drill, yes. President from Illinois. Lincoln is the one that first comes to mind. Also Obama. So I know he was in Chicago there. So there you go. So you got out of six, you got five right. Four right. You got four out of six. So let's bring Adina back in. One, two, three.
12: All right.
2: Yeah, four is pretty good. There she goes. Four out of six. She got right. Not bad.
1: Okay.
2: We'll see how you do. You never know what the question is going to be, right, Adina?
1: Right.
2: All right. I think you got a 50-50 shot on this. Kennedy, listen in. Let's see how Adina does. Out of six questions, she got four. Let's see how you do. On your marks, get set, go. Name an NFL mascot that's not a bird.
1: The Dolphins.
2: Besides being a chef, what does Bobby Flay do?
1: He writes books about cooking.
2: Name a movie star known for martial arts.
1: Pass. Well, Jackie Chan.
2: What state has Crater Lake?
1: Pass.
2: Name a power tool.
1: A hammer. A drill.
2: What president was from Illinois?
1: Barack Obama!
2: Too late! You should have said it sooner.
1: I couldn't get the name out!
2: You got four today.
1: Oh, my God.
2: You barely got the
1: really
2: Bobby Flay thing, too.
1: Stressful.
2: He's a TV star.
1: Oh, yeah. Yeah.
2: Might know him from that.
1: I got those were so, they were, like, easy, but the answers, I don't know. Maybe it was, like, too easy, and I was trying to overthink every single one.
3: Well, I like the strategy. You just threw words out.
2: That yep, was good. It yeah. worked. You're like, hammer, that's not a power tool. Crater Lake is in Oregon.
1: Oh, okay.
2: That's a repeat. That,
1: oh, really?
2: Yes.
1: I don't even remember that.
3: She's like, sure
1: that
3: it was.
1: That was news to me.
2: Yes. Wait till next week when you can watch Adina do Beat the Boss and her eyes roll back in her head. It's like watching an exorcism live. She floats. She's like, I have nothing. Well, you know what? It's a tie game, so we have to break the tie. Are you guys both ready?
1: Ready.
2: Here's what we're going to do. I'm going to ask a question. You have to yell out your name the second you know the answer. Now, there's a little bit of a delay on the phone, Adina, so you have to count 1,001, 1,002 before you can yell out your name.
1: Okay, all
2: right?
1: Fair.
2: That's how we're going to work it. Here we go. Here's your question. Name a store that sells fishing gear.
12: Kennedy.
2: What?
12: Dick's.
2: Kennedy, you have to yell out your name.
13: A C.

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Part two. Medical sales reps. I will not be elaborating. If you know, you know. Right here on Z90.

All right, San Diegans who I think are cheaters with little to no explanation. Part 3. Men who drive BMW 3 Series, Mercedes-Benz C-Classes, and Tesla Model 3s, and women who drive Jeeps. I'm sorry. That's how I feel. That's what I think. Right here on Z90.

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15: It is time to play maybe my most fun trivia game out of all of them that we do. My daughter plays along.
16: Oh, fun.
15: She said it may be time to mix up the games. She goes, why do you play the same games on the same day?
16: Oh. Like,
15: so people can count on what we're doing.
16: Yeah.
15: She explained it all, how a tie works, everything. She knows it all. So, Josie, play along. Everybody play along. It is time to play Beat the Bosnian. Well, all you do is you take on Adina in basic trivia. Sonia is playing today. Good morning, Sonia. How are you?
17: Hey, Martin. I'm good.
15: Oh, well, I'm glad to hear that. You're going to answer questions today, and I'm going to tell you something. A few of these are ridiculously easy. A handful of them are pretty hard, too. So I don't know if that plays into your strengths or not, Adina. I think if it's harder for the person playing, it's easier for you because you'll both get a low score.
16: True.
15: Right? Because and there may be stuff that you know that she doesn't know. So we're going to try and exploit what Adina knows or doesn't know. Sonia, well, same with you. Adina's going to leave the room.
16: Good luck, Sonia.
17: Thank you.
15: There she goes. All right. I'm going to give you 30 seconds. Answer as many of these questions as you can. Say pass if you get stumped on a question and move on to something easier. On your marks, get set, go. Name an office supply store.
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15: What planet is also a brand of car?
17: Venus.
15: Who sings a song about love?
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15: Name an ingredient of a souffle.
17: Egg.
15: All right, there you go. You got four today. I'm actually office supply store, Office Depot. Very good. What sitcom featured a family of aliens? It's Third Rock from the Sun. Alf had an alien, but it was a people of from Earth. But, you know, good old-timey references. Nice. I like it. So we don't give you that one. A store that sells recreational equipment. You know, they do sell cushions and outdoor seating, but it's not really recreational equipment. I mean, I'll give you that one. But, boy, I was thinking more like REI or Cabela's or places that sell tents and things like that. But I'll give you that one because they do sell patio furniture. It's pretty recreational. All right. A planet is a brand of car. The Venus. I have not driven a Venus, but Saturn is what I was looking for. Oh, yes. Volkswagen Venus. Not often seen on the road. Elvis does sing a song. Who sings a song about love? Everybody does, it seems like, right? So that's a pretty easy give me one. And yes, an egg is an ingredient of a souffle. So we'll give you 1, 2, 3, 4 today. I'll give you 4. Let's wave Adina back in. The longer it takes to get her back in, the more nervous she gets. So we'll bring her back in. All right, Adina. Out of 6, she got 4.
16: Okay, that's right. More...
15: hard to know, right?
16: Okay, yeah.
15: All right, this will be fun. 30 seconds on the clock. Sonia, listen in. You've got to get 5 to win. Say pass if you get stumped. On your marks, get set, go. Name an office supply store.
16: Staples.
15: What sitcom featured a family of aliens?
16: Pass.
15: Name a store that sells recreational equipment.
16: Big Five?
15: What planet is also a brand of car?
16: Pass. Saturn.
15: Who sings a song about love?
16: Whitney Houston.
15: Name an ingredient. Oh, time's up.
0: Ooh.
15: Well, today you got...
16: Well, how many?
15: 4.
16: Wow.
0: Tied up.
15: Yes.
16: Okay.
15: Wow.
16: Woo.
15: You barely pulled that one out. I really tried to give this one away to you guys. By the way, Office Supply Store, Staples, Office yes. Depot, both good.
0: Yeah.
15: Sitcom features a family of aliens, Third Rock from the Sun.
0: Yeah.
15: Oh. Name a store that sells recreational equipment. There is a store that goes by the name Recreational Equipment Incorporated. Have you ever heard of them? REI? tried to give it to you guys. But
0: that was a softball right
15: yeah,
0: there.
15: Right
0: man.
15: There.
16: Ew.
15: Yes. REI would have been one. Yeah. I'll give you Big Five. That's a California sporting goods store, so that's good.
16: Yeah.
15: We'll give you that. Brand of car, Saturn, 100%.

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3: You guys remember when Drake basically fell in love with a goth girl? This all happened on like some online...
4: It was like a week ago.
5: Yeah.
3: Exactly.
4: Do we remember? Yeah. It was last Wednesday.
3: Anyhow. Well, Drake is seriously leveling up his game when it comes to dating this girl. Because he promised her that he would buy her mom a house. Like, that was what we saw at least online.
4: Right. Yeah.
3: But not just that. He flew her to Toronto, then rented out this entire castle with all 98 rooms inside for a private sushi date. Just Drake and this goth girl, a bartender, and that's all.
4: I gotta tell you something. If she comes out with an album, we gotta be like, you did it good.
3: Yeah. I know!
4: You got it.
5: Level it up, huh?
4: Yeah. We thought she was just a rando. Turns out she's on your label. Okay. It's all a PR stunt. Well played.
3: Oh, yeah. My God.
5: It's all a write-off.
4: Meanwhile, we're over here trying to get, like, VIP at Medieval Times.
5: Right. Well, who's that?
3: 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I'll have fresh dirt every hour. I'm Medina, and that's your 60 Seconds of Dirt on Z90.
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4: It's Wednesday. Let's play a game. It's really fun to take Adina on in basic trivia. The game is called... Beat the Bosnian. Beat the Bosnian. Beat the Bosnian. All you have to do is answer more questions than Adina does correctly in our list of 10 questions. On the phone, April's here today. Hi, April. How are you?
14: Hi. Good morning.
4: Well, you know what? It's time to play Beat the Bosnian. Are you alone in the car? Do you have family with you? It sounds like someone's with you in the car.
14: Yeah, I have my three kids.
4: Oh, wow. That's great. Well, they're really behaving. Tell them thank you.
5: Right. She's like, don't hype them up. Don't hype them up.
14: Yeah.
4: They're in their own world.
5: Everybody be cool.
4: Yes. Everybody. Wow. Okay. We're going to play a game real quick. You've got 30 seconds on the clock. Adina's going to leave the room.
3: Good luck.
4: There she goes.
14: Thank you.
4: All right. I will tell you that today's questions are kind of all over the map, so just answer if you know. If you don't, just say pass. We'll move on. If we have time left over at the end, we'll ask you the questions you passed on, okay?
14: Okay.
4: On your marks. Now, I detect a little bit of a delay, so I'm going to start the timer after the first question. Here we go. On your marks, get set, go. What color are all John Deere products?
14: Green.
4: What actor voiced both Darth Vader and Mufasa?
14: Pass.
4: Name a U.S. president with a beard.
14: Abraham Lincoln.
4: What animal is the mascot for Frosted Flakes?
14: A tiger.
4: Name a U.S. coin worth more than a dime.
14: Quarter.
4: What is the fruit is dried to make a raisin?
14: Cherries.
4: Oh, no. Grape is the answer to that one. But you know what? Your time's up. You did pretty good.
14: That was right.
4: It was grape. Mom, I was trying to tell you. All right. So...
0: Here we go. Green and yellow are John Deere products. Darth Vader and Mufasa was voiced by James Earl Jones. He also played the father on Coming to America, the king, and he also did This is CNN. So, famous voice. Lincoln is correct. Tiger is correct. Tony the Tiger. U.S. coin worth more than a dime? Quarter. Very good. So, you got 1, 2, 3, 4 today. 4 out of 6. Let's bring Adina back in and see if she can pull it off. She might. These are not the hardest questions, but you never know what she knows, and that's what's interesting. All right, out of Adina, out of 6, she got 4 right.
3: Okay, that's pretty good.
0: That's pretty good. Okay. And if she listened to her kids, she might have got one more.
5: Oh, no.
0: All right, April, hold on. Let's see how Adina does. 30 seconds on the clock. Remember to say pass if you get stumped. On your marks, get set, go. What color are all John Deere products?
3: Green.
0: What actor voiced both Darth Vader and Mufasa?
3: Ooh, I don't know. Pass.
0: Name a U.S. president with a beard.
3: With the top hat. Lincoln. John.
0: What animal is the mascot for Frosted Flakes?
3: The tiger.
0: Name a U.S. coin worth more than a dime.
3: Pass.
0: What fruit is dried to make a raisin? Oh, time's up.
3: Grapes.
0: Grapes would have been correct.
3: Oh, I felt like I didn't know any of these, I'll be honest.
0: Which one did you pass on?
3: A lot.
0: No, you didn't pass. You only passed on one. Oh, U.S. coin worth more than a dime.
3: I don't know.
0: No, you know, U.S. coins worth more than a dime come to mind?
3: Oh, a quarter?
0: Yeah.
5: Oh, and the voice of Darth Vader?
3: It just seemed... Oh, like a trick question for some reason.
0: Oh, I see.
3: And I was like, I don't know.
0: Darth Vader.
3: I
0: Luke,
3: don't know.
0: I
3: am your father.
0: Yeah, you are not the father. It'd be great if he.
5: Yeah, the whips are right.
0: Maury. Luke, you are not the father. Yeah.
5: He hands the envelope.
0: Yeah. Luke, it'd be even better if he gave like a full breakdown. Like, Luke, I was looking into your mother's eyes one night.
3: Oh,
0: so,
3: God.
0: You know, you look awfully Irish.
5: I'm 99%. 99.9%. I am your father.
0: You know, Luke, your mother and I were having some wine one night. She's like, take off that silly helmet. And I said, oh. And that's how you came to be. We never think about that part.
5: She Wait. Loved me for me.
0: Yeah.
5: Okay?
0: Oh, all right. Well, you know what, Adina? It's kind of same old song, same old day of the week.
3: Oh, dang.
0: Congratulations, April. You won, Adina.
3: Good
0: you got
3: job.
0: 3 right. John Deere products are green.
14: Yay!
0: James Earl Jones voiced Darth Vader. He also did Mufasa.
5: Yep.
0: And
5: okay.
0: He's the guy that went, this is CNN.
3: Oh, that guy.
0: Yeah, that guy. So, why? You thought it was Darth Vader the whole time? Like, why does CNN have Darth Vader?
5: Not Arby's.
0: He doesn't do Arby's.
5: Yeah, not Arby's.
0: No. All right. That wraps it up. Thanks for playing.
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0: And that's all.
1: I got to tell you something. If she comes out with an album, we got to be like, you did it good.
0: Yeah. I know.
1: You got it.
2: Leveled up, huh?
1: Yeah. We thought she was just a rando. Turns out she's on your label. I get it. It's all the PR stuff. Well played.
0: Oh, yeah. My God.
2: It's all a write-off.
1: Meanwhile, we're over here trying to get, like, VIP at Medieval Times.
2: Right. Well, who's that?
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1: Play a game where you just take Adina on in basic trivia. Today we play with Christina. Good morning, Christina.
11: Hey, good morning.
1: Well, you're about to play Beat the Bosnian. Have you ever played this before?
11: I have not.
1: All right. Now, the fact that it took you a second. Okay, fair enough. Yeah. So you've played along in your car. But
2: you had to think about it.
1: Never live on the air. I'll tell you, being quick on your feet helps you in this game. So you might want to focus that brain, because Adina's about to leave the room. I'm going to give you 30 seconds. I'm going to ask you questions. You give me your answers. If you get stumped, say pass. Don't stick around on a question you don't know the answer, because, well, that's going to just eat up time that's unnecessary. All right?
11: Sounds good.
1: All right, Adina.
0: Good luck.
1: We'll see you. There goes Adina. And here we go. 30 seconds on the clock. Remember to say pass if you get stumped. Good luck. On your marks. Get set. Go. The bird that has a pouch under its beak is called...
11: Pass.
1: Name a sport that uses weapons.
11: Hockey.
1: Your sister's daughter is your?
11: Niece.
1: What color is an elephant?
11: Gray.
1: What company has a mermaid in its logo?
11: Starbucks.
1: Fort Knox is famous for storing what?
11: Weapons.
1: All right, time's up. You got 3 out of 6 today. The bird that has a pouch under its beak is called a pelican. Sport that uses weapons. Hockey, no. The sticks are not weapons. They're actually playing pieces. We're looking at archery or a javelin where you throw a spear, or a biathlon, which has you use a gun. There's some other sports like that, but those would be weapons that are also used as sporting event items. Your sister, daughter is your niece, and elephant is gray. Mermaid is the Starbucks logo. And Fort Knox is famous for storing gold. And the old term would be like, not for all the gold in Fort Knox. And so a ton of U.S. gold is stored at Fort Knox. Let's bring Adina back in. She'll be confident that you got 3 out of 6 that she'll beat you. So watch this. Adina, out of 6, she was able to get 3 right. So, you having trouble with the headphones there?
0: I am. Okay.
1: Why not use both hands to put headphones on?
0: My left hand doesn't work today. It hurts.
1: Oh, it does?
0: Yeah.
1: Your left hand hurts?
0: So, I was panicking all morning thinking, okay, for for Beat the Boss.

0: How am I going to get my headphones back on?
1: I told you, if you're going to have breakdance rehearsal, you have to move the coffee table.
2: I'm sorry, you can't see this, but Christina, I'm watching Adina. She's trying to put headphones on with one hand.
1: Yes.
2: And so she's got her head sideways, and she's trying to, like, wrap them around, and it's not...
1: It was actually fascinating to watch. Like, I was like, she's really going to do this
2: with
1: one
2: hand. What are you
0: doing? It's like a challenge.
2: Okay. Yeah, use the other hand, too. Nope, not doing it.
1: Nope.
2: All right, she got 3 out of 6, right?
0: Okay,
2: we'll see how you do. 30 seconds on the clock. Listen in, Christina. Say pass if you get stumped. On your marks, get set, go. The bird that has a pouch under its beak is called?
0: A stork?
2: Name a sport that uses weapons.
0: Fencing.
2: Your sister's daughter is your?
0: Sister's daughter is your niece.
2: What color is an elephant?
0: Gray.
2: What company has a mermaid in its logo?
0: Starbucks.
2: Fort Knox is famous for storing what?
0: Gold.
2: What fish is the color of a rainbow?
0: A clownfish. I don't know. Wait, that's not right.
2: No. Got that one wrong. But you did win today.
0: Yes! Oh, those are easy-ish.
1: That's fair.
2: Yes. I'm not going to give you fencing because you don't use a sword in fencing. You use a foil, which is not a weapon.
1: That's an antenna.
2: Yeah.
0: Really, it's like is that a sword?
2: No, people would lose their limbs.
0: Oh, that's right.
1: It's like a wire coat hanger, dude.
2: Yeah, it just looks like it. Yeah. Archery, javelin, biathlon all have that. Pelican is the bird that has a pouch under its beak. The stork just carries stuff in its long beak, but it doesn't have a pouch. Otherwise, why carry the diaper when you can just store it in your pouch?
1: That's true.
2: Niece, correct. Gray, correct. Starbucks, correct. Fort Knox, correct.
0: All right.
2: And the fish that is the color of a rainbow.
0: Oh, it's
2: a rainbow.
3: Rainbow fish.
2: Yeah, nope.
1: Trout, right?
2: Yeah, trout.
0: Oh,
2: yeah.
0: Trout.
2: I was going to try and let him answer, D.
1: She wouldn't.
2: He couldn't help himself.
1: Dude, her
0: I was
1: head
0: thinking
1: was,
0: a beta fish.
1: Anytime Adina's head is tilted sideways, you guys can't see in the studio, but when she tilts her head sideways, she's puzzled. Yeah. I'm just going to help her out.
0: I'm looking for the answers.
1: Like, scheduling purposes.
0: God,
1: I'm just going to help her.
2: I really was interested in what she was going to say.
1: I'm sorry, bro.
2: Yeah. Because it wasn't going to be trout.
1: Yeah, it wasn't.
2: Oh, well, Christina, you know we've got a great parting gift for you, so don't go anywhere. We'll get you hooked up with that. But...

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13: It is time to play maybe my most fun trivia game out of all of them that we do. My daughter plays along.
14: Oh, fun.
13: She said it may be time to mix up the games. She goes, why do you play the same games on the same day?
14: Oh. Like,
13: so people can count on what we're doing. She explained it all, how a tie works, everything. She knows it all. So, Josie, play along. Everybody play along. It is time to play Beat the Bosnian, where all you do is you take on Adina in basic trivia. Sonia is playing today. Good morning, Sonia. How are you?
15: Hey, Martin. I'm good.
13: Oh, well, I'm glad to hear that. You're going to answer questions today, and I'm going to tell you something. A few of these are ridiculously easy. A handful of them are pretty hard, too. So I don't know if that plays into your strengths or not, Adina. I think if it's harder for the person playing, it's easier for you because you'll both get a low score.
14: True.
13: Right? Because and there may be stuff that you know that she doesn't know. So we're going to try and exploit what Adina knows or doesn't know. Sonia, well, same with you. Adina's going to leave the room.
14: Good luck, Sonia.
15: Thank you.
13: There she goes. All right, I'm going to give you 30 seconds. Answer as many of these questions as you can. Say pass if you get stumped on a question and move on to something easier. On your marks, get set, go. Name an office supply store.
15: Office Depot.
13: What sitcom features a family of aliens?
15: Elf.
13: Name a store that sells recreational equipment.
15: Home Depot.
13: What planet is also a brand of car?
15: Venus.
13: Who sings a song about love?
15: Elvis.
13: Name an ingredient of a souffle.
15: Egg.
13: All right, there you go. You got four today. I'm actually office supply store, Office Depot. Very good. What sitcom featured a family of aliens? It's Third Rock from the Sun. Alf had an alien, but it was a people of from Earth. But, you know, good old-timey references. Nice. I like it. So we don't give you that one. A store that sells recreational equipment. You know, they do sell cushions and outdoor seating, but it's not really recreational equipment. I mean, I'll give you that one. But, boy, I was thinking more like REI or Cabela's or places that sell tents and things like that. But I'll give you that one because they do sell patio furniture. That's pretty recreational. All right. A planet is a brand of car. The Venus. I have not driven a Venus, but Saturn is what I was looking for. Oh, yes. Volkswagen Venus. Not often seen on the road. Elvis does sing a song. Who sings a song about love? Everybody does, it seems like, right? So that's a pretty easy gimme one. And yes, an egg is an ingredient of a souffle. So we'll give you 1, 2, 3, 4 today. I'll give you 4. Let's wave Adina back in. The longer it takes to get her back in, the more nervous she gets. So we'll bring her back in. All right, Adina. Out of 6, she got 4.
14: Okay, that's right. More...
13: hard to know, right?
14: Okay, yeah.
13: All right, this will be fun. 30 seconds on the clock. Sonia, listen in. You've got to get 5 to win. Say pass if you get stumped. On your marks, get set, go. Name an office supply store.
14: Staples.
13: What sitcom featured a family of aliens?
14: Pass.
13: Name a store that sells recreational equipment.
14: What? Oh, Big Five?
13: What planet is also a brand of car?
14: Pass. Saturn? Saturn.
13: Who sings a song about love?
14: Whitney Houston.
13: Name an ingredient. Oh, time's up.
16: Ooh.
13: Well, today you got...
14: Well, how many?
13: 4.
14: Wow.
16: Tied up.
13: Yes.
14: Okay.
13: Wow.
14: Woo.
13: You barely pulled that one out. I really tried to give this one away to you guys. By the way, Office Supply Store, Staples, Office Depot, both good.
16: Yeah.
13: Sitcom features a family of aliens. Third Rock from the Sun.
16: Yeah.
13: Name a store that sells recreational equipment. There is a store that goes by the name Recreational Equipment Incorporated. Have you ever heard of them? REI.

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1: You guys remember when Drake basically fell in love with a goth girl? This all happened on, like, some online...
2: It was like a week ago.
3: Yeah.
1: Exactly.
2: Do we remember? Yeah. It was last Wednesday.
1: Anyhow. Well, Drake is seriously leveling up his game when it comes to dating this girl. Because he promised her that he would buy her mom a house. Like, that was what we saw, at least online.
2: Right. Yeah.
1: But not just that. He flew her to Toronto, then rented out this entire castle with all 98 rooms inside for a private sushi date. Just Drake and this goth girl, a bartender, and that's all.
2: I got to tell you something. If she comes out with an album, we got to be like, you did it good.
1: Yeah. I know.
2: You got it.
3: Leveled up, huh?
2: Yeah. We thought she was just a rando. Turns out.

0: She's on your label. I get it. It's all a PR stunt. Well played.
1: Oh, yeah. My God.
2: It's all a write-off.
0: Meanwhile, we're over here trying to get, like, VIP at Medieval Times.
2: Right.
3: Well, who's that?
1: Tune in on Hey Morton. I'll have fresh dirt every hour. I'm Medina, and that's your 60 Seconds of Dirt on Z9.
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0: In January, we are doing Junior January. And so junior listeners are going to get to play our games. We've never done this. And so if you're between the ages of 6 and 14, we've wanted you to call and play. Today, we're being joined by Juliana, who's going to play our game. Welcome, Juliana. How are you?
14: I'm good.
0: Yeah, are you sure? You sound bored already. Are you there?
14: Yeah.
0: All right. So are you nervous? Don't be nervous.
14: No, yeah, I am.
0: Oh, don't be nervous. Listen, I'm your big brother, and I'm going to take care of you. We're going to do a good job today, okay?
14: Okay.
0: Now, how old are you?
14: 14.
0: All right, 14. Ready to go. So do you know how this game works? Adina is going to leave the room, and we're going to ask you questions, but you only have 30 seconds to answer. We're going to bring her back in. We're going to ask her the same questions, and then we'll compare scores. And she's done this for a long time, so she's kind of an expert.
14: Okay.
0: All right. So good luck to you, Adina. We'll see you.
1: All right. Good luck.
0: Some of these are hard. Some are easy, okay?
14: Okay.
0: And I'm going to tell you something. Say pass if you get stumped, because that 30 seconds goes really fast. So if you got a question and you don't know the answer, say pass, okay? I'm rooting for you. I want you to win. Adina can try again next week, but I know you won't be here. So let's get a win for you, okay?
14: Okay.
0: All right. Speak up loud and speak quickly. Here we go. 30 seconds on the clock. On your marks. Get set. Go. What is the name of Mario's brother in Mario Brothers?
14: Luigi.
0: Which of these is the biggest, a city, a state, or a county?
14: State.
0: What does a stethoscope do?
14: Zoom in.
0: What singer has the last name Cat?
14: Oh, I don't know that one. Pass.
0: What country is Mount Everest located in?
14: What?
0: What country is Mount Everest located in?
14: Pass.
0: All right. I'll give you one more. What game has Victory Royale as the winning message?
14: Fortnite.
0: There you go. You got it right. So you got Luigi. You got State. What'd you say for stethoscope? What does a stethoscope do?
14: To zoom in.
0: Say it again.
14: Zoom out or zoom in.
0: Oh, okay. No, not necessarily. It listens to your heart. What singer has the last name Cat? Doja Cat. All right. What country is Mount Everest located in? You could say China or Nepal. That's kind of a hard one, but I thought you might get China. And then Victory Royale is right. You got that one right. Fortnite is the answer to that. So you, out of six, you got three. Let's bring Adina back in. How do you feel about it?
14: Good.
0: All right, good. Juliana, hold on.
1: What am I up against here?
0: All right, Juliana got three out of six.
1: I mean, that's kind of how I do. So. I may have found my match.
2: Okay. Twinsies.
0: Juliana, don't be psyched by that. Don't you worry about that, okay?
1: What's poppin', twins?
0: Slow down. Well, you haven't heard the questions yet, right?
1: I know, okay.
0: All right, here we go. 30 seconds on the clock. Listen in, Juliana. Say pass if you get stumped. On your marks, get set, go. What is the name of Mario's brother?
1: Luigi.
0: Which of these is the biggest, a city, a state, or a county?
1: A state?
0: What does a stethoscope specifically do?
1: Listens to your heart.
0: What singer has the last name Cat?
1: Pass.
0: What country is Mount Everest located in?
1: Nepal. No. Yes. Nepal.
0: What game has Victory Royale as the winning message?
1: Oh, I don't know what that one is. Oh, is that king guy? He's always pushing rocks or something? King? Kingdom guy.
2: Kingdom guy?
0: It's not Kingdom guy.
1: Oh.
0: What is Fortnite?
1: Oh.
0: So no.
1: You kept saying like, yeah, king what?
0: No, I'm just looking at you going, okay, give me the answer.
1: I'm not a yes.
0: Please just give me the answer. Because sitting guessing isn't fair.

and Sir, hope you're having a great weekend. You want to go to the circus? Ringling Brothers coming to town, and we've got a 4-pack of tickets for you Monday at 7:40. Don't miss it right here. It's Hey Morton on Z90.

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15: Every Wednesday we play a game with this theme. It's our most popular game. I don't know why, but it's all about you today, Adina. It's a lot of fun. We're going to give you 30 seconds to see how many questions you can answer. And Erica is up. Good morning, Erica. How are you today?
16: Good morning, Morgan. Good morning, Adina. I'm great. I'm ready.
15: All right.
17: Oh, she ready. Sounds ready.
15: Yeah, look out. Okay, so here's what's going to happen, Erica. Adina's going to leave the room. I'm going to give you 30 seconds. I'll count you down and we'll start. I'm going to ask you questions. Okay. You give me as many answers as you can for each question, meaning just throw out whatever you can, or you can say pass if you get stumped. Don't eat up a bunch of time trying to think of the answer, okay? I'm not going to tell you whether you're right or wrong. I'm just going to move on to the next question until your time's up. We'll go over your score. Bring Adina back in, ask her the same questions, and see how closely she matches your score. If she bests it, how she does.
17: All right.
16: I think I'm ready.
15: Wait, you just said you were. What just changed? Did I confuse you?
17: She got nervous.
15: Yeah, I was like, oh, God. Oh, boy. I'm nervous. All right. You know what's great? No one listens to our show, so you don't have to worry about it. It's just us here on the phone. All right, Adina.
17: All right. Good luck, Erica.
15: There she goes.
16: Thank you.
15: Yep. 30 seconds on the clock. Remember, say pass if you get stumped. On your marks, get set, go. What does CPR stand for?
16: CPR. Oh, man. It's, pass for now.
15: Name a band with more than four members.
16: A band with four members. Destiny Child.
15: What vegetable is used to make pickles?
16: What vegetable? Oh, gosh. A pass.
15: Oh, well, today you got zero. Not your day.
16: That was it?
15: Name a band with more than four members. Destiny's Child has four members in it. Did you think I said name a band with four members?
16: Yes, I thought that's what I heard.
15: Okay, well, you know, I'll ask Adina name a band with four members and see what she comes up with, all right? So I'll give you one. You got one today. Destiny's Child, that's a good one. CPR stands for cardiopulmonary resuscitation. And the vegetable that is used to make pickles is cucumber. You take a cucumber and you put it in that salty water and it just shrivels up, kind of like you do when you're in the pool. So, all right, cucumber's the answer to that. Let's bring Adina back in. This is going to give her a false sense of confidence. So we'll see how she does. Hold on.
16: All right.
15: Adina?
17: Yes?
15: She answered three questions.
17: Okay. Oh, three?
15: Yes, and she got one right.
17: Oh, my God, Erica, what happened? Yeah.
15: Well, you're about to find out. Wow. Maybe it's not as easy as you think.
17: Oh,
15: all right, here we go, Erica. Listen in. Dina, 30 seconds on the clock. On your marks, get set, go. What does CPR stand for?
17: Pass.
15: Name a band with four members.
17: Pass.
15: What vegetable is used to make pickles?
17: Cucumber.
15: Name the fictional city in the animated movie Cars.
17: Pass.
15: Corn dog covers the meat with what ingredient?
17: Cornbread.
15: What breed of dog is known for its black and white spots?
17: Dalmatian.
15: Oh, boy. Today you answered six, and you got two right.
17: Okay, yes.
15: CPR stands for cardiopulmonary resuscitation.
17: Oh, that's a lot to say, yeah.
15: Yep, that's why they call it CPR. Name a band with four members.
17: I'm racking my brain because I wanted to say One Direction. I'm like, no, they got like five or six. Then I wanted to say Jonas Brothers, but that's only three. Then I was going to say BTS, but they have like 10. So I can't think of four.
15: Beatles.
17: Oh, yeah, that's not in my lane. I wouldn't have remembered that.
15: I mean, D-Rock, give me some bands with four members. Destiny's Child was her answer. I mean, almost.
17: Wasn't it three only of them?
15: No, there was a fourth at the beginning, right?
0: Yeah, there was a fourth, yeah.
15: I can't remember the name of the fourth person. In any event, you won today.
17: Oh my God.
15: The fictional city in the animated movie Cars was Radiator Springs.
17: Oh, duh.
15: Corn dog covers the meat with what ingredient?
17: I said cornbread.
15: Yeah, big hunk of cornbread on your corn dog.
0: Just jab it in the cornbread.
15: Imagine a big brick of cornbread there on a stick. You're like, wow, that's a challenge.
0: What is this, Minecraft?
17: I don't know. What is that batter called?
15: Cornmeal.
17: Cornmeal.
0: Yeah, it's corn.
17: Oh, well, that's what I meant.
15: Technicality.
0: Just say corn.
15: Tell you what, you go to the fair and ask one of those cornbread hot dogs and see what they do.
0: It might have scorched you out.
15: What's the matter with you, psychopath? There's a ratio. It has to be just right. Ever have one of those corn dogs that has way too much batter and you're like, nope, too much batter. Can't do it. It's wearing me down. Dalmatian was right. Dog with black and white spots. So, Adina, you barely got a win today. Man.
16: Yeah.
15: Cucumber. You got cucumber and Dalmatian.
0: Dalmatian, yeah.
15: Out of six, you got two right.
17: Hey, it's still a W.

0: This is Hey Morton, and here's Adina with 60 Seconds of Dirt.
1: You guys remember when Drake basically fell in love with a goth girl? This all happened on like some online...
2: like a week ago.
3: Yeah.
1: Exactly.
2: Do we remember? Yeah. Yeah, it was last Wednesday. Anyhow.
1: Well, Drake is seriously leveling up his game when it comes to dating this girl. Because he promised her that he would buy her mom a house. Like, that was what we saw, at least online.
2: Yeah.
1: But not just that. He flew her to Toronto, then rented out this entire castle with all 98 rooms inside for a private sushi date. Just Drake and this goth girl, a bartender, and that's all.
2: I got to tell you something. If she comes out with an album, we got to be like, you did it good.
1: Yeah. I know.
2: You got it.
3: Leveled up, huh?
2: Yeah. We thought she was just a rando. Turns out she's on your label. I get it. It's all a PR stunt. Well played.
1: Oh, yeah. My God.
3: It's all a write-off.
2: Meanwhile, we're over here trying to get, like, VIP at medieval times.
3: Right.
4: Well, who's that?
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2: Today, we play a game where you take on Adina in basic trivia. Amanda, how are you today? Sorry, Amanda, I didn't pick up the phone line, so it makes it hard for you to answer. Why can't I hear her? I'm like, oh, you got to pick up the phone line.
13: Hey, Morton.
2: Hey.
13: Good morning.
2: Good morning. I've got some really fun questions. You're going to love these. Adina will, too. And it's really, this is a really fun Beat the Bosnian. So, you know what? If you're paying attention today, your chances are really good. I'll say that.
1: Ooh, okay.
2: Paying close attention, your chances are really good to win. Are you paying close attention, Amanda?
13: I think so. I want to say yes.
2: All right. We're about to find out. Adina's going to leave the room.
1: Good luck.
2: There she goes.
13: Thank you. You too.
2: So she'll be out of the room. I'm going to ask you 10 questions. You'll have 30 seconds to answer as many as possible. And remember, if you don't know the answer, say pass if you get stumped, because that's always a good strategy. It helps. Okay?
13: Okay, perfect.
2: All right. There's a little bit of a delay on the phone, so I'm going to start the timer after our first question. Good luck to you. On your marks, get set, go. What country is known for its rum?
13: Russia.
2: What Friday night ABC news show is hosted by Elizabeth Vargas?
13: Pass.
2: Name an ingredient of a lasagna.
13: Ricotta cheese.
2: Complete the phrase. Hindsight is always...
13: Pass.
2: Name a Michael Jackson song.
13: Beat it.
2: What year was Joe Biden elected president?
13: Pass.
2: All right. Time's up. You got two today. Now listen, I'm going to let everybody in on a little inside joke today, okay? You ready to have some fun with me? Now, I can tell you now, Amanda, that you're done. What country is known for its rum? It's Puerto Rico. Vodka is the Russian drink you were thinking of.
13: Vodka.
2: Yes. What Friday night ABC news show is hosted by Elizabeth Vargas? It's called 2020, and it's been on for years. Barbara Walters used to host it a long time ago. An ingredient of lasagna, you got that right. Complete the phrase. Hindsight is always 2020. Can you name a Michael Jackson song? You said Beat It. Beat It is correct. What year was Joe Biden elected president? He was elected president 2020. The next question on my list is, what number is considered perfect vision? Do you know?
13: 2020.
2: Very good. So if you're paying attention today, many of the questions, in fact, four of the 10 are answered 2020. And we'll see.
13: 2020,
2: We'll see if Adina catches on. So hold on. We'll have her come back in. So you got two out of five. So it's okay, score. We'll see how she got two out of five. All right.
1: Well, so that makes me a little nervous.
2: Listen in, Amanda. If you're paying attention, you can win today, Adina. Good luck to you. Okay. 30 seconds on the clock. Say pass if you get stumped. On your marks, get set, go. What country is known for its rum?
1: Pass.
2: And what Friday night ABC news show is hosted by Elizabeth Vargas?
1: Pass.
2: Name an ingredient of lasagna.
1: Noodles.
2: Complete the phrase, hindsight is always
1: 2020.
2: Name a Michael Jackson song.
1: Beat It.
2: What year was Joe Biden elected president?
1: 2018.
2: What number is considered perfect vision?
1: 2020.
2: All right, you got it after the buzzer, unfortunately.
1: Oh, come on.
2: So what country is known for its rum?
1: I have no idea.
2: Puerto Rico.
1: Oh.
2: Puerto Rican rum is considered the best, right, D-Rock?
3: Yep, Bacardi.
2: Yep. What Friday night ABC news show is hosted by Elizabeth Vargas? Do you have any guess?
1: I don't even know who Elizabeth Vargas is.
2: Okay, Barbara Walters used to host this show back in the day. Do you have any guess?
1: Dateline.
2: 2020.
1: 2020. Oh.
2: Yes. Name an ingredient of lasagna. You said noodles. Complete the phrase, hindsight is always 2020. You got that right. Very good. Name a Michael Jackson song. Beat It. You got that right.
1: Okay. Yeah.
2: What year was Joe Biden elected president? Any guess?
1: I said 2018, but I was trying to.
3: What's your gut telling you?
2: What's your gut telling you? What year it is?
1: Well, it's 2025. But before that, he was. Oh, was it 2020? Mm-hmm. 2024? 2021?
2: Mm. Yes. Mm. And what number is considered perfect vision?
1: 20. Oh, my God.
3: What show is Barbara Walters on?
1: Oh, wow. Well, you tricked us.
2: I didn't. I said if you're paying attention, it'll be very obvious.
3: I was like, she doesn't get the pattern?
1: Oh, my God.
2: I'm not going to catch her. She's like, nobody knows perfect vision, so that's not a real question.
3: Right.
1: Oh,
2: Amanda,
1: that's so good.
2: Adina did beat you today.
1: I did?
2: Yeah, you got three. Lasagna, hindsight, and a Michael Jackson song.
3: Okay, buy one. Relax.
1: Wow. Yeah. Sorry.
2: But you could have had like seven if you were just paying attention.
3: Right.
2: Yes, but we have a very nice party gift for you, Amanda, so don't worry about that. We'll take good care of you. In the meantime, it's just another strange edition of Not 2020.
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9: It's Wednesday. Let's play a game. It's really fun to take Adina on in basic trivia. The game is called... to do is answer more questions than Adina does correctly in our list of 10 questions. On the phone, April's here today. Hi, April. How are you?
10: Hi. Good morning.
9: Well, you know what? It's time to play Beat the Bosnian. Are you alone in the car? Do you have family with you? It sounds like someone's with you in the car.
10: Yeah, I have my 3 kids.
9: Oh, wow. That's great. Well, they're really behaving. Tell them thank you.
11: Right. She's like, don't hype them up.
9: Yeah,
11: don't hype them up.
9: They're in their own world.
11: Everybody be cool.
9: Yes. Everybody cool out. Okay. We're going to play a game real quick. You've got 30 seconds on the clock. Adina's going to leave the room.
12: Good luck.
9: There she goes.
10: Thank you.
9: All right. I will tell you that today's questions are kind of all over the map, so just answer if you know. If you don't, just say pass. We'll move on. If we have time left over at the end, we'll ask you the questions you passed on, okay?
10: Okay.
9: On your marks. Now, I detect a little bit of a delay, so I'm going to start the timer after the first question. Here we go. On your marks, get set, go. What color are all John Deere products?
10: Green.
9: What actor voiced both Darth Vader and Mufasa?
10: Pass.
9: Name a U.S. president with a beard.
10: Abraham Lincoln.
9: What animal is the mascot for Frosted Flakes?
10: A tiger.
9: Name a U.S. coin worth more than a dime.
10: Quarter.
9: What is the fruit is dried to make a raisin?
10: Cherries.
9: Oh, no. Grape is the answer to that one. But you know what? Your time's up. You did pretty good.
10: That was right.
9: It was grape. Mom, I was trying to tell you. All right, so... Here we go. Green and yellow are John Deere products. Darth Vader and Mufasa was voiced by James Earl Jones. He also played the father on Coming to America, the king, and he also did This is CNN. So, famous voice. Lincoln is correct. Tiger is correct. Tony the Tiger. U.S. coin worth more than a dime? Quarter. Very good. So, you got 1, 2, 3, 4 today. 4 out of 6. Let's bring Adina back in and see if she can pull it off. She might... These are not the hardest questions, but you never know what she knows, and that's what's interesting. All right, out of Adina, out of 6, she got 4 right.
13: Okay, that's pretty good.
9: That's pretty good. Okay. And if she listened to her kids, she might have got one more.
11: Oh, no.
9: All right, April, hold on. Let's see how Adina does. 30 seconds on the clock. Remember to say pass if you get stumped. On your marks, get set, go. What color are all John Deere products?
12: Green.
9: What actor voiced both Darth Vader and Mufasa?
12: Ooh, I don't know. Pass.
9: Name a U.S. president with a beard.
12: With the top hat. Lincoln. John.
9: What animal is the mascot for Frosted Flakes?
12: The tiger.
9: Name a U.S. coin worth more than a dime.
12: Pass.
9: What fruit is dried to make a raisin? Oh, time's up.
12: Grapes.
9: Grapes would have been correct.
12: Oh, I felt like I didn't know any of these, I'll be honest.
9: Which one did you pass on?
12: A lot.
9: No, you didn't pass. You only passed on one. Oh, U.S. coin worth more than a dime.
12: I don't know.
9: No, you know U.S. coins worth more than a dime come to mind?
12: Oh, a quarter?
9: Yeah.
11: Oh, and the voice of Darth Vader?
12: It just seemed a trick question for some reason.
9: Oh, I see.
12: And I was like, I don't know.
9: Darth Vader?
12: I don't know.
9: I
12: am your father.
9: Yeah, you are not the father. It'd be great if you...
11: Yeah, the whips are right.
9: Maury. Luke, you are not the father. Yeah!
11: He hands the envelope.
9: Yeah. Luke, it'd be even better if he gave like a full breakdown, like, Luke, I was looking into your mother's eyes one night. I said, you know, you look awfully...
11: I'm 99%. 99.9%, I am your father.
9: You know, Luke, your mother and I were having some wine one night. She's like, take off that silly helmet. And I said, oh. And that's how you came to be. We never think about that part.
11: She loved me for me. Yeah. Okay?
9: Oh, all right. Well, you know what, Adina? It's kind of same old song, same old dance.

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12: Every Wednesday, we play a game with this theme.
13: Oh, people love to play Beat the Bosnian. It's our most popular game. I don't know why, but it's all about you today, Adina. It's a lot of fun. We're going to give you 30 seconds to see how many questions you can answer. And Erica is up. Good morning, Erica. How are you today?
14: Good morning, Morgan. Good morning, Adina. I'm great. I'm ready.
12: All right.
15: Oh, she ready. Sounds ready.
12: Yeah, look out. Okay, so here's what's going to happen, Erica. Adina's going to leave the room. I'm going to give you 30 seconds. I'll count you down and we'll start. I'm going to ask you questions, okay? You give me as many answers as you can for each question, meaning just throw out whatever you can, or you can say pass if you get stumped. Don't eat up a bunch of time trying to think of the answer, okay? I'm not going to tell you whether you're right or wrong. I'm just going to move on to the next question until your time's up. We'll go over your score. Bring Adina back in. Ask her the same questions and see how closely she matches your score. If she bests it, how she does.
15: All right.
14: All right. I think I'm ready.
12: Wait, you just said you were. What just changed? Did I confuse you?
15: She got nervous.
12: Yeah, I was like, oh, God. Oh, boy. I'm nervous. All right. You know what's great? No one listens to our show, so you don't have to worry about it. It's just us here on the phone. All right, Adina.
15: All right, good luck, Erica.
12: There she goes.
14: Thank you.
12: Yep. 30 seconds on the clock. Remember, say pass if you get stumped. On your marks, get set, go. What does CPR stand for?
14: CPR, oh, man. It's, pass for now.
12: Name a band with more than four members.
14: A band with four members, Destiny Child.
12: What vegetable is used to make pickles?
14: Vegetable. Oh, gosh. A pass.
12: Oh, well, today you got zero. Not your day.
14: Oh, man, that was it?
12: Name a band with more than four members. Destiny's Child has four members in it. Did you think I said name a band with four members?
14: Yes, I thought that's what I heard.
12: Okay, well, you know, I'll ask Adina name a band with four members and see what she comes up with, all right? So I'll give you one. You got one today. Destiny's Child, that's a good one. CPR stands for cardiopulmonary resuscitation. And the vegetable that is used to make pickles is cucumber.
14: Oh,
12: You take a cucumber and you put it in that salty water and it just shrivels up, kind of like you do when you're in the pool. So, all right, cucumber's the answer to that. Let's bring Adina back in. This is going to give her a false sense of confidence. So we'll see how she does. Hold on.
14: All right.
12: Adina?
0: Yes?
12: She answered three questions.
0: Okay. Oh, three?
12: Yes, and she got one right.
0: Oh, my God, Erica, what happened? Yeah.
12: Well, you're about to find out. Wow. Maybe it's not as easy as you think.
0: Oh,
12: all right,
0: okay.
12: Here we go, Erica. Listen in. Adina, 30 seconds on the clock. On your marks. Get set. Go. What does CPR stand for?
0: Pass.
12: Name a band with four members.
0: Pass.
12: What vegetable is used to make pickles?
0: Cucumber.
12: Name the fictional city in the animated movie Cars.
0: Pass.
12: A corn dog covers the meat with what ingredient?
0: Cornbread.
12: What breed of dog is known for its black and white spots?
0: Dalmatian.
12: Oh, boy. Today you answered six, and you got two right.
0: Whew, okay, yes.
12: CPR stands for cardiopulmonary resuscitation.
0: Oh, that's a lot to say, yeah.
12: Yep, that's why they call it CPR. Name a band with four members.
0: I'm racking my brain because I wanted to say One Direction. I'm like, no, they got like five or six. Then I wanted to say Jonas Brothers, but that's only three. Then I was going to say BTS, but they have like 10. So I can't think of four.
12: Beatles.
0: Oh, yeah, that's not in my lane. I wouldn't have remembered that.
12: I mean, D-Rock, give me some bands with four members. Destiny's Child was her answer. I mean, almost.
0: Wasn't it three only of them?
12: No, there was a fourth at the beginning, right?
1: Yeah, there was a fourth, yeah.
12: I can't remember the name of the fourth person. In any event, you won today.
0: Oh my God.
12: The fictional city in the animated movie Cars was Radiator Springs.
0: Oh, duh.
12: Corn dog covers the meat with what ingredient?
0: I said corn.
12: Yeah, big hunk of cornbread on your corn dog.
1: Just jab it in the cornbread.
12: Imagine a big brick of cornbread there on a stick. You're like, wow, that's a challenge.
1: What is this, Minecraft?
0: I don't know. What is that batter called?
12: Cornmeal.
0: Cornmeal.
1: Yeah, it's cornmeal.
0: Oh, well, that's what I meant.
12: Technicality.
1: Just say corn.
12: Yeah, look, tell you what, you go to the fair and ask one of those cornbread hot dogs and see what they do.
1: That might have scorched you out.
12: What's the matter with you, you psychopath? There's a ratio. It has to be just right. Ever have one of those corn dogs that has way too much batter and you're like, nope, too much batter. Can't do it. It's wearing me down. Dalmatian was right.

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Hey, it's Rick. 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
14: Today, we play a game where you take on Adina in basic trivia. Amanda, how are you today? Sorry, Amanda, I didn't pick up the phone line, so it makes it hard for you to answer. Why can't I hear her? I'm like, oh, you got to pick up the phone
15: line. Hey, Martin.
14: Hey.
15: Good morning.
14: Good morning. I've got some really fun questions. You're going to love these. Adina will, too. And it's really, this is a really fun Beat the Bosnian. So, you know what? If you're paying attention today, your chances are really good. I'll say that.
16: Ooh, okay.
14: If you're paying close attention, your chances are really good to win. Are you paying close attention, Amanda?
15: I think so. I want to say yes.
14: All right. We're about to find out. Adina's going to leave the room.
16: Good luck.
14: There she goes.
15: Thank you. You too.
14: So she'll be out of the room. I'm going to ask you 10 questions. You'll have 30 seconds to answer as many as possible. And remember, if you don't know the answer, say pass if you get stumped, because that's always a good strategy. It helps. Okay?
15: Okay, perfect.
14: All right. There's a little bit of a delay on the phone, so I'm going to start the timer after our first question. Good luck to you. On your marks, get set, go. What country is known for its rum?
15: Russia.
14: What Friday night ABC News show is hosted by Elizabeth Vargas?
15: Pass.
14: Name an ingredient of a lasagna.
15: Ricotta cheese.
14: Complete the phrase. Hindsight is always...

0: Pass.
1: Name a Michael Jackson song.
0: Beat It.
1: What year was Joe Biden elected president?
0: Pass.
1: All right. Time's up. You got two today. now, listen. I'm going to let everybody in on a little inside joke today, okay? You ready to have some fun with me? Now, I can tell you now, Amanda, that you're done. What country is known for its rum? It's Puerto Rico. Vodka is the Russian drink you were thinking of.
0: Vodka.
1: Yes. What Friday night ABC news show is hosted by Elizabeth Vargas? It's called 2020, and it's been on for years. Barbara Walters used to host it a long time ago. An ingredient of lasagna, you got that right. Complete the phrase. Hindsight is always 2020. Can you name a Michael Jackson song? You said Beat It. Beat It is correct. What year was Joe Biden elected president? He was elected president 2020. The next question on my list is, what number is considered perfect vision? Do you know?
0: 2020.
1: Very good. So if you're paying attention today, many of the questions, in fact, four of the 10 are answered 2020. And we'll see.
0: 2020,
1: We'll see if Adina catches on. So hold on. We'll have her come back in. So you got two out of five. So it's okay, score. We'll see how she got two out of five.
2: Okay.
1: All right.
2: Well,
1: so
2: that makes me a little nervous.
1: Listen in, Amanda. If you're paying attention, you can win today, Adina. Good luck to you. Okay. 30 seconds on the clock. Say pass if you get stumped. On your marks, get set, go. What country is known for its rum?
2: Pass.
1: And what Friday night ABC news show is hosted by Elizabeth Vargas?
2: Pass.
1: Name an ingredient of lasagna.
2: Noodles.
1: Complete the phrase, hindsight is always
2: 2020.
1: Name a Michael Jackson song.
2: Beat It.
1: What year was Joe Biden elected president?
2: 2018.
1: What number is considered perfect vision?
2: 2020.
1: All right, you got it after the buzzer, unfortunately.
2: Oh, come on.
1: So what country is known for its rum?
2: I have no idea.
1: Puerto Rico.
2: Oh.
1: Puerto Rican rum is considered the best, right, D-Rock?
3: Yep, Bacardi.
1: Yep. What Friday night ABC news show is hosted by Elizabeth Vargas? Do you have any guess?
2: I don't even know who Elizabeth Vargas is.
1: Okay, Barbara Walters used to host this show back in the day. Do you have any guess?
2: Dateline.
1: 2020.
2: Oh, 2020.
1: 2020.
2: Oh.
1: Yes. Name an ingredient of lasagna. You said noodles. Complete the phrase, hindsight is always 2020. You got that right. Very good. Name a Michael Jackson song. Beat It. You got that right.
2: Okay.
1: Yeah. What year was Joe Biden elected president? Any guess?
2: I said 2018, but I was trying to...
3: What's your gut telling you?
1: What's your gut telling you? What year it is?

It's Rick. Hope you're having a great weekend. You want to go to the circus? Ringling Brothers coming to town, and we've got a four-pack of tickets for you Monday at 7:40. Don't miss it right here. It's Hey Morton on Z90.

Hey, it's Rick. Hope you're having a great weekend. You want to go to the circus? 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Don't miss it right here. It's Hey Morton on Z90.

it's Rick. Hope you're having a great weekend. 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It's Hey Morton on Z90.

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Hey, it's Rick. 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
6: Let's play a game where all you have to do is beat Adina at basic trivia. The Bosnian. Let's welcome Christina. How are you today, Christina?
7: Hey, good morning. I'm doing great. Thanks.
6: Well, great to have you on the show. We're having a lot of fun today, so this will continue if you do a good job. Or Adina does a really bad one. So we'll see how this goes.
8: It all depends.
6: We've got 30 seconds on the clock. Any advice for her, Adina, as she gets ready to play this game? You play it every week.
9: You say pass if you don't know something and just get to the ones. Wait, that's guess words. No, that works for this game too, right?
6: Maybe. You should know that. You play it every week for five, six years. How many years have you played Beat the Bosnian?
9: A decade.
6: Yes, and you don't know?
8: You can say pass. You sure?
9: Mm-hmm. That's so, what I'll do.
6: If you get a question that stumps you, say pass. If we've got time left over, we'll go back and ask you those questions again. All right? All right. Goodbye, Adina. There she goes. 30 seconds on the clock. Remember to say pass if you get stumped. On your marks, get set, go. What was the name of the guy that sold the Slap Chop?
7: Pass.
6: What Disney villain is missing a body part?
7: Captain Hook.
6: What would you mix with Ovaltine?
7: Water.
6: Name a Denny's specialty menu item.
7: The Grand Slam.
6: Name a bottle of water from France.
7: Perrier.
6: Who is it? Oh, time's up. Perrier. That's the one. Perrier.
7: Perrier
6: is good enough for me. Listen, you got 3 out of 5. So not bad. The guy that sold the Slap Chop also sold the ShamWow. His name was Vince. Very hyper guy with a mic taped to his face going, "Hi, I'm Vince with the ShamWow." And I don't know if Adina will get that one either. What Disney villain missing a body part? Captain Hook, 100%. With Ovaltine, you don't want to mix water. You want to mix milk. I tried it with water. Oh. It's not great. I will tell you, you could, but you won't like it. And Grand Slam, 100%, and Perrier, not bad. So let's bring Adina back in. 3 out of 5. That's 60%. Not bad. All right. She got 3 out of 5.
9: Okay. Pretty average. Adina.
6: Yeah, it's average score. We'll see how it does. Pretty average beats you on a regular basis.
9: I know.
6: All right, listen in, Christina. Let's see how Adina does. 30 seconds on the clock. Say pass if you get stumped. On your marks, get set, go. What was the name of the guy that sold the Slap Chop?
9: Pass.
6: What Disney villain is missing a body part?
9: Oh, my God. Ursula.
6: What would you mix with Ovaltine?
9: Milk.
6: Name a Denny's specialty menu item.
9: A Grand Slam.
6: Name a bottled water from France.
9: Francais waffle.
8: What?
9: I don't know. What kind of question is that?
8: What?
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9: Let's play a game where all you have to do is beat Adina at basic trivia. Time for Beat the Bosnian. Let's welcome Christina. How are you today, Christina?
10: Hey, good morning. I'm doing great. Thanks.
9: Well, great to have you on the show. We're having a lot of fun today, so this will continue if you do a good job. Or Adina does a really bad one. So we'll see how this goes.
11: It all depends.
9: We've got 30 seconds on the clock. Any advice for her, Adina, as she gets ready to play this game? You play it every week.
12: You say pass if you don't know something and just get to the ones. Wait, that's guess words. No, that works for this game too, right?
9: Maybe. You should know that. You play it every week for five, 6 years. How many years have you played Beat the Bosnian?
12: A decade.
9: Yes, and you don't know?
11: You don't know, you
12: can say pass, yeah.
11: You sure?
12: Mm-hmm. That's what I'll do.
9: If you get a question that stumps you, say pass. If we've got time left over, we'll go back and ask you those questions again. All right? All right. Goodbye, Adina. There she goes. 30 seconds on the clock. Remember to say pass if you get stumped. On your marks, get set, go. What was the name of the guy that sold the Slap Chop?
10: Pass.
9: What Disney villain is missing a body part?
10: Captain Hook.
9: What would you mix with Ovaltine?
10: Water.
9: Name a Denny's specialty menu item.
10: The Grand Slam.
9: Name a bottled water from France.
10: Perrier.
9: Who is it? Oh, time's up. Perrier. That's one. Perrier.
10: Perrier.
9: Perrier is good enough for me. Listen, you got 3 out of 5. So not bad. The guy that sold the Slap Chop also sold the ShamWow. His name was Vince. Very hyper guy with a mic taped to his face going, "Hi, I'm Vince with the ShamWow." And I don't know if Adina will get that one either. What Disney villain missing a body part? Captain Hook, 100%. With Ovaltine, you don't want to mix water. You want to mix milk. I tried it with water. Oh. It's not great. I will tell you, you could, but you won't like it. And Grand Slam, 100%, and Perrier, not bad. So let's bring Adina back in. 3 out of 5. That's 60%. Not bad. All right, she got 3 out of 5.
12: Okay, pretty average.
9: Adina. Yeah, it's average score. We'll see how it does. Pretty average beats you on a regular basis.
12: I know.
9: All right, listen in, Christina. Let's see how Adina does. 30 seconds on the clock. Say pass if you get stumped. On your marks, get set. Go. What was the name of the guy that sold the Slap Chop?
12: A pass.
9: What Disney villain is missing a body part?
12: Oh my God. Disney villain. Oh, Ursula.
9: What would you mix with Ovaltine?
12: Milk.
9: Name a Denny's specialty menu item.
12: A Grand Slam.
9: Name a bottled water from France.

0: Français waffle.
1: What?
2: I don't know. What?
1: What is it again?
0: The Français waddle.
3: The Français waddle? Like, are you throwing up?
1: Is that, would you like a Français waddle? No, I don't. I would like tap.
3: Would you like a bucket?
1: Yes. Vince is the one who sold the slap chop.
2: Vince, okay.
1: Yeah. The Disney villain missing a body part's not Ursula.
2: Oh.
3: It's Captain Hook.
1: Captain Hook is missing a body part.
2: But technically, Ursula is missing... Oh, wait, she's got
3: a
2: head.
3: No, she's an octopus. Yeah.
4: She's
1: not missing anything.
2: Okay.
1: Oh. What would you mix with Ovaltine milk is correct.
2: Oh, all right.
1: Name
2: we got one.
1: Denny's specialty menu item.
2: Yeah, Grand Slam,
1: 100%. Slam. Name a bottled water from France. You said Poisson Roussel. Perrier.
2: Oh, yes.
1: Evian.
2: Oh.
1: Evian? Is Evian.
2: Evian.
1: Is that Switzerland or France? No, I think it's France.
3: I think it's France, yeah.
1: Yes. It spells naive backwards. Vittel or Volvic? All,
2: oh, man.
1: There you go. Not Volvic. So she has beat you by one.
2: Oh, man.
1: Yeah.
2: Oh, good job.
1: And she didn't even get Ovaltine right. So, yeah, so she did pretty good. See, Christina, you were I could tell a little bit you were feeling down, and then it's like, no, no, no, you still got this.
3: You're good.
1: Yeah.
4: I was stressed, but we made it.
1: Yeah.
4: We got it.
1: Yeah, you have actually evened, or actually you've carried the odds forward.
2: Yeah.
1: So that's good. Yeah, she said Perrier. So we still gave
2: okay,
1: that to her.
2: That's
1: yeah.
2: Fair.
1: That's full fair. Thank you.
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10: All right. Let's play a game. Every Wednesday, you take Adina on in basic trivia. See who can beat you today. I'll tell you some. A couple of these questions you've had before.
11: Oh.
10: So you should know them, but maybe you will, maybe you won't. Hey, Jennifer.
12: Hey, Warren. Good morning.
10: How are you today?
12: Good. How are you?
10: Good. So we're excited to have you on. We're going to have Adina leave the room in a second. We're going to give you 30 seconds to answer as many questions as you can. We'll bring her back in, ask her the same questions, and then compare scores. You're about 50-50.
12: Okay.
11: I am.
10: You're actually about, you lost 2 weeks in a row, so you're actually down a little bit.
11: Okay.
10: Like 48-52. Okay. So you got to get a win back to get to 50-50 status.
11: I'm going
10: to
11: try.
13: All right. You got to average back.
10: Jen, what kind of trivia player are you? Let's gauge your level of intelligence real quick.
12: I've actually never played, so this can be my first time.
11: Oh.
10: So you and Adina, about 50-50.
11: Okay.
13: Yeah.
10: She's played every week for years and years. Some of these questions might throw you off, so.
11: All right. Let's do it. I'm ready. Okay. Good All luck.
10: Right. Say good luck. There she goes. Head out of the studio.
12: Am I allowed to say pass?
10: Of course, yes. Easy peasy, you can't say pass. We do that on a Thursday. But Wednesdays, you can say pass. Trust me, it's part of Adina's strategy.
12: Okay.
10: Yeah. All right, here we go. 30 seconds on the clock. Remember to say pass if you get stumped. On your marks, get set, go. Name a city in Switzerland.
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Right here on Z90, the home of Hey Morton, and today's hit music all day. Hope you're having a great morning. I know it's really early for some of us, but you know, we're here on a Saturday, ready to go. You know what I'm saying? We got a lot of stuff to give away, some prizes, plus more. Lots to talk about, so stick with me right here on Z90. It's your boy, Louis Loco.

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13: On Wednesday, what we like to do is play a game where you take Adina on in basic trivia. We call it... I am looking at 10 questions. They are just a real potpourri of questions, just different topics. And we're going to see how many of those questions you can correctly answer with Adina out of the room. Then we'll bring her in the room, ask her the same questions, and compare scores.
14: All right.
13: And how are you feeling today? Good with it? I know you've been under the weather the last couple weeks. So
14: now I'm with it.
13: Oh, you are?
14: Mm-hmm.
13: All right. So look out. Let's welcome Michael to the show. Michael, Adina is with it today, so you better look out.
15: Oh, no. Good morning,
13: Good morning. I think we got a live one, Adina.
14: Woo!
13: I don't know. I think this guy sounds smart. I think he's going to do well. All right, listen.
15: I don't know about smart, but I've had my coffee.
13: Yeah, all right, then. Here we go. Hey, Mike, we're glad to have you on. Adina's going to leave the room, and we'll ask you questions, and we'll give you all your answers after you're done, and let you know what your score is, and we'll bring her back in. You ready, Adina?
14: I'm ready.
13: All
14: good
13: right,
14: luck.
13: Here we go. Remember,
15: good
13: Adina,
15: luck to you too.
13: When I wave you in, come right in.
14: Okay.
13: Sometimes I'm waving Adina in, and she's looking at me like, now? Is now good? Is now? Like, yes, that's the sign. All right, Michael, here we go. 30 seconds on the clock. Remember, one of the great strategies is to pass on the questions you don't immediately know and move on to the ones you do. Okay? Say pass if you get stumped. On your marks, get set, go. What pasta is shaped like an elbow?
15: Macaroni.
13: Name a famous inventor.
15: Elon Musk.
13: What do you call a ball of dust and ice in space?
15: Pass.
13: LaGuardia, O'Hare, Reagan are names of what?
15: President.
13: What movie is about time travel?
15: Back to the Future.
13: Name a product Shaquille O'Neal endorses.
15: Big Chicken.
13: Oh, Big Chicken is right. Well, you got four today. Four out of six. Macaroni is shaped like an elbow. I'll give you Elon Musk, famous inventor. What do you call a ball of dust and ice in space? It's called a comet, like Halley's Comet. LaGuardia, O'Hare, and Reagan are names of airports. LaGuardia Airport, O'Hare in Chicago, Reagan International in Washington.
15: Shoot.
13: Yep. What movie's about time travel? Back to the Future. Whoever told you to say that, whoever's helping you today was right. That was good. I heard someone go, Back to the Future. Really good. And a product Shaquille.
15: What's
13: oh, good job. What's his name?
15: His name is Brandon. On our way to dropping to school.
13: Oh, Brandon, you did great. You helped your dad. You got 4 out of 6. Let's wave Adina back in. Here she comes. She's excited to see. This will be a lot of fun. All right, Adina. Okay. Out of 6, he got 4 right.
0: Wow.
13: Pretty good.
0: That is good.
13: Yep. So let's see how you do. His son Brandon helped him. So Michael, Brandon, sit tight. Let's see how Adina does. You'll need to get 5 to win. Good luck. Say pass if you get stumped. On your marks, get set, go. What pasta is shaped like an elbow?
0: Macaroni.
13: Name a famous inventor.
0: Elon Musk.
13: What do you call a ball of dust and ice in space?
0: Pass.
13: LaGuardia, O'Hare, and Reagan are names of what?
0: Airports.
13: What movie is about time travel?
0: When in Rome.
13: Name a product Shaquille O'Neal endorses.
0: A Gold Bond.
13: What detergent is named after the early morning? Oh, time's
0: oh,
13: up.
0: Oh, I have no idea.
13: You got 4 today.
0: Oh. Oh!
13: So it's a tie game.
0: Okay, I'll take it. I'll take a tie.
13: All right.
0: Yeah.
13: Michael, what about you? You take a tie?
15: Sure.
13: You don't
15: I
13: have
15: like Adina a lot.
13: All right. Pasta, yes. Macaroni okay. is good. Elon Musk would have also taken Edison, Ben Franklin, the Wright brothers. What do you call a ball of dust and ice in space? That's a comet, like Halley's Comet.
0: Oh.
13: LaGuardia, O'Hare, and Reagan are names of airports. What movie's about time travel? You said when in Rome? I have no idea what that is.
0: You don't want to. It's with Kristen Bell. It has nothing to do with time.
13: Okay. Back to the Future would be the number
0: oh,
13: one
0: yeah.
13: answer. Bill and Ted's Big Adventure, and then Looper, another
0: oh,
13: one.
0: Oh, yeah. I yes. do now. See, now
13: and
0: when
13: think,
0: you say it.
13: Is it called One Night in Paris? Is that the one that Owen Wilson goes back and meets all a bunch of famous people?
0: Don't
13: worry about it. Yeah, we're moving on. Name a product Shaquille O'Neal endorses. I think he does endorse Gold Bond. That's right. I thought I was thinking yeah. Icy Hot, but very good. Gold Bond. Boy, he does a lot. He does Pepsi, Papa John's, Buick, General Insurance.
0: Oh, wow.
13: Yeah. Yeah, that's right. And then what detergent is named after the early morning? Do you know it?
0: Oh, no.
13: What do you say, Michael?
15: I'm lost on that one.
13: Dawn.
15: My wife does my laundry.
13: That's not helping your cause.
1: At all, bro.
13: But good for you. All right, here we go. I'm going to give you both a question.
1: He's like, did I say that out loud?
13: He's like, uh-oh. Here's your question. You'll have to yell out your name the second you think you know the answer. So yell out your name. First person to yell out their name, I'll call on you. You'll have 5 seconds to answer. Get it right, you win. Get it wrong, your opponent wins. Here we go. Spell coupon.
0: Adina.
15: Michael.
13: Adina.
0: C-O-U-P-O-N.
13: Very good.
15: Great job. I didn't know how to spell that one anyway.
13: You would if you're doing your laundry because you'd have to save on detergent.
1: His wife does all the couponing.
13: Yeah. Wife does the shopping. It's a good life he's got going. Michael, tell Brandon that we have a parting gift for you guys. Nobody leaves empty-handed. And for once, Adina wins on the good game.
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¿Qué pasó? 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Have you heard about our secret contest? 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
13: On Wednesdays, we play a game where all you have to do is take on Adina in basic trivia. We call it... Sonia wants to beat the Bosnian today, so let's welcome Sonia to the show. How are you today, Sonia?
14: I'm good. Thank you. Good morning.
13: Good morning. Have you played this before and thought today's the day? I'm going to go for it.
14: Yes, hopefully my mind is straight today.
13: Yeah, what would make it go sideways?
14: Not having my cup of coffee.
13: Oh dear,
15: that'll do it.
13: Have you had it yet or no?
14: Nope.
13: Well, you know what?
16: Sideways we go.
13: She's saying there's a chance.
14: Yeah.
13: All right. Well, listen. Today's questions, I'll tell you, they're not crazy hard. They're just you got to think for a second. And I know each of you will get some of them right. Ooh. So that's good news. How many will they?

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15: All right. Let's play a game. Every Wednesday, you take Adina on in basic trivia. See who can beat you today. I'll tell you something. A couple of these questions you've had before.
16: Oh.
15: So you should know them, but maybe you will, maybe you won't. Hey, Jennifer.
17: Hey, Warren. Good morning.
15: How are you today?
17: Good. How are you?
15: Good. So we're excited to have you on. We're going to have Adina leave the room in a second. We're going to give you 30 seconds to answer as many questions as you can. We'll bring her back in, ask her the same questions, and then compare scores. You're about 50-50.
17: Okay.
16: I am.
15: You're actually about, you lost 2 weeks in a row, so you're actually down a little bit.
16: Okay.
15: Like 48-52. Okay. So you got to get a win back to get to 50-50 status.
16: I'm going to try.
18: All right. Get an average back.
15: Jen, yeah. Jen, what kind of trivia player are you? Let's gauge your level of intelligence real quick.
17: I've actually never played, so this is going to be my first time.
16: Oh.
15: So you and Adina, about 50-50.
16: Okay.
15: Yeah. Yeah. She's played every week for years. And years. Some of these questions might throw you off. So.
16: All right. Let's do it. I'm ready. Okay. Good All luck.
15: Right. Say good luck. There she goes. Head out of the studio.
17: Am I allowed to say pass?
15: Of course, yes. Easy peasy, you can't say pass. We do that on a Thursday. But Wednesdays, oh yeah, you can say pass. Trust me, it's part of Adina's strategy.
17: Okay.
15: Yeah. All right, here we go. 30 seconds on the clock. Remember to say pass if you get stumped. On your marks, get set, go. Name a city in Switzerland.
17: Pass.
15: True or false, it's wintertime in Brazil.
17: False.
15: Name a human bone.
17: A femur.
15: Flathead and Phillips are types of what?
17: Screwdrivers.
15: Name a brand of bicycle.
17: E-bike.
15: What bird cannot fly?
17: A penguin.
15: All right, you got three today. City in Switzerland. Now, you would think they would just roll right off your tongue. And when I was looking them up, I'm like, man, there aren't that many famous ones that I think of. Zurich, Geneva, Bern, Lausanne, all cities in Switzerland. I wouldn't think of a lot of those other than Zurich, right? Yeah. It is wintertime in Brazil right now. May to September is their winter months. Isn't that weird? Their Christmas time is when it's warm and hot down on the beaches. But okay.
17: Yeah. My friend's Brazilian.
15: Oh, no. Well, I hope he's not listening. We'll find out. Name a human bone. You said. Do you remember what human bone you said? Yeah.
17: Oh, I said femur.
15: Femur. That is a human bone. So congratulations. Flathead and Phillips are types of screwdrivers. A brand of bicycle. Schwinn, Trek. We would accepted those. Huffy. There's a bunch of them. What e-bike is a type of bicycle, but not a brand. What bird cannot fly is a penguin. You're correct. A penguin cannot fly. So we'll bring Adina back in. She probably thinks a penguin can fly if you throw it from high enough. We'll find out what she thinks here. Hold on real quick. All right, Adina. Out of six, she got three.
16: Three.
15: Yeah.
16: Okay.
15: All right, we'll see how you do.
16: All right.
15: All right, listen in, Jennifer. 30 seconds on the clock. Say pass if you get stumped. On your marks, get set, go. Name a city in Switzerland.
16: Zurich.
15: True or false, it's wintertime in Brazil.
16: True.
15: Name a human bone.
16: Your femur.
15: Flathead and Phillips are types of what?
16: Tool belts. Tools. They're types of tools.
15: Name a brand of bicycle.
16: Mountain range.
15: What bird cannot fly? Oh, time's
16: what?
15: Up.
16: What are these questions today?
15: What bird cannot fly?
16: No bird. Because all birds can fly.
15: No, they can't.
16: Oh.
15: Penguin. You were just at SeaWorld not long ago. Penguin cannot fly.
16: Oh, man.
15: What's that, D-Rock?
0: Oh, my gosh, dude.
15: Yeah.
0: Really?
16: I feel like I didn't know one of these questions. I guessed on all of them. So I got anything right, that's a miracle.
15: Well, you said Zurich. That's not correct. But Zurich is
16: a city
15: in Switzerland.
16: Okay, that's what I was thinking about.
15: It's not Zurich. It's
16: just
15: Zurich.
16: A different, you know, pronunciation.
15: It's really not. Because I've never heard it called Zurich. Today, the accords were signed in Zurich. No. True or false, it's wintertime in Brazil.
16: True.
15: That's right.
16: Oh,
15: you got that right. A femur is a bone in human. Flathead and Phillips are types of what?
16: I know it's in the toolbox.
15: Yeah, I need more specificity.
0: Specific, yeah.
15: Screwdrivers.
0: Yes.
16: Oh.
15: Phillips screwdriver. Flathead screwdriver.
0: Flathead, yeah.
15: Name a brand of bicycle.
16: I don't know what.
0: It's like mountain range.
15: Schwinn, Trek.
0: Huffy.
16: Nope.
15: Okay.
16: Wouldn't have known.
15: All right, fair enough. I said some might. And a bird that cannot fly is a penguin.
16: A penguin. Yeah. Oh, okay. Well, how many did I get?
15: Two.
16: Oh, hey, you know what? That's better than zero than I thought.
15: We're going to rename this game Better Than Zero. Jennifer, I'd like to say congratulations, but I don't know if you're taking away a particular amount of pride from winning today.
17: Oh, it was fun.
15: She's like, I won? Sure. Okay. You did. You got three. Adina got two and barely. But you know what? The ones you knew.
16: Yeah.
15: So.
0: Sure you did.
16: Don't ask me the same question twice. I won't know it the second time.
15: Right. I asked you the penguin one before. That's the one that's a repeat.
16: See? I don't know it.
15: Oh, my gosh.
16: Oh, if you ask me next week, I still probably won't know.
15: Yeah, all birds can fly. Otherwise, it wouldn't be a bird.
16: Exactly. Right. It doesn't make sense.
15: Yeah. Ever see an ostrich up in its nest?
0: Right.
15: Blick.
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Yo, what up, Louie Loco? Here on Z90, the home of Hey Morton, and today's hit music all day. Top signs your date is lying about their job. If they say they're a carpenter, but they got the softest hands you've ever felt. Like, dude, you've never touched a 2x4 in your life. Those hands have been exclusively touching a phone. It's Z90.

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13: All right, let's play a game. Every Wednesday, you take Adina on in basic trivia. Today, I'll tell you something. A couple of these questions you've had before.
14: Oh. Man.
13: So you should know them, but maybe you will, maybe you won't. Hey, Jennifer.
15: Hey, Warren. Good morning.
13: How are you today?
15: Good. How are you?
13: Good. So we're excited to have you on. We're going to have Adina leave the room in a second. We're going to give you 30 seconds to answer as many questions as you can. We'll bring her back in, ask her the same questions, and then compare scores. You're about 50-50.
15: Okay.
14: I am.
13: You're actually about, you lost 2 weeks in a row, so you're actually down a little bit.
14: Okay.
13: Like 48-52. Okay. So you got to get a win back to get to 50-50 status.
14: I'm going to try.
16: All right. Get an average back.
13: Jen, yeah. Jen, what kind of trivia player are you? Let's gauge your level of intelligence real quick.
15: I've actually never played, so this is going to be my first time.
14: Oh.
13: So you and Adina, about 50-50.
14: Okay.
13: Yeah. Yeah. She's played every week for years. And years. Some of these questions might throw you off. So,
14: all right, let's do it. I'm ready. Okay. Good all luck.
13: Right. Say good luck. There she goes. Head out of the studio.
15: Am I allowed to say pass?
13: Of course. Yes. Easy peasy. You can't say pass. We do that on a Thursday. But Wednesdays, oh, yeah, you can say pass. Trust me, it's part of Adina's strategy.
15: Oh, okay.
13: Yeah. All right, here we go. 30 seconds on the clock. Remember to say pass if you get stumped. On your marks, get set, go. Name a city in Switzerland.
15: Pass.
13: True or false, it's winter time in Brazil.
15: False.
13: Name a human bone.
15: A femur.
13: Flathead and Phillips are types of what?
15: Screwdrivers.
13: Name a brand of bicycle.
15: E-bike.
13: What bird cannot fly?
15: A penguin.
13: All right, you got three today. City in Switzerland. Now, you would think they would just roll right off your tongue. And when I was looking them up, I'm like, man, there aren't that many famous ones that I think of. Zurich, Geneva, Bern, Lausanne, all cities in Switzerland. I wouldn't think of a lot of those other than Zurich, right? Yeah. It is wintertime in Brazil right now. May to September is their winter months. Isn't that weird? Their Christmas time is when it's warm and hot down on the beaches. But okay.
15: Yeah. My friend's Brazilian.
13: Oh, no. Well, I hope he's not listening. We'll find out. Name a human bone. You said? Do you remember what human bone you said? Yeah.
15: Oh, I said femur.
13: Femur. That is a human bone, so congratulations. Flathead and Phillips are types of screwdrivers. A brand of bicycle, Schwinn, Trek, we would accepted those. Huffy, there's a bunch of them. What e-bike is a type of bicycle but not a brand? What bird cannot fly is a penguin. You're correct. A penguin cannot fly. So we'll bring Adina back in. She probably thinks a penguin can fly if you throw it from high enough. We'll find out what she thinks here. Hold on real quick. All right, Adina. Out of six, she got three.
14: Three. Yeah. Okay.
13: All right, we'll see how you do.
14: All right.
13: All right, listen in, Jennifer. 30 seconds on the clock. Say pass if you get stumped. On your marks, get set, go. Name a city in Switzerland.
14: Zurich.
13: True or false, it's wintertime in Brazil.
14: True.
13: Name a human bone.
14: Your femur.
13: Flathead and Phillips are types of what?
14: Tool belts. Tools. They're types of tools.
13: Name a brand of bicycle.
14: Mountain range.
13: What bird cannot fly? Oh, time's
14: what?
13: Up.
14: What are these questions today?
13: What bird cannot fly?
14: No bird. Because all birds can fly.
13: No, they can't.
14: Oh.
13: Penguin. You were just at SeaWorld not long ago. Penguin cannot fly.
14: Oh, man.
13: What's that, D-Rock?
0: Oh, my gosh, dude.
13: Yeah.
0: Really?
14: I feel like I didn't know one of these questions. I guessed on all of them. So I got anything right, that's a miracle.
13: Well, you said Zurich. That's not correct. But Zurich is
14: okay,
13: a city in
14: Switzerland.
13: Okay,
14: that's what I was thinking about.
13: It's not Zurich. It's
14: just
13: Zurich.
14: A different, you know, pronunciation.
13: It's really not. Because I've never heard it called Zurich. Today, the accords were signed in Zurich. No. True or false, it's wintertime in Brazil.
14: True.
13: That's right.
14: Oh,
13: you got that right. A femur is a bone in human. Flathead and Phillips are types of what?
14: I know it's in the toolbox.
13: Yeah, I need more specificity.
0: Specific, yeah.
13: Screwdrivers.
0: Yes.
14: Oh.
13: Phillips screwdriver. Flathead screwdriver.
0: Flathead, yeah.
13: Name a brand of bicycle.
14: I don't know what.
0: It's like mountain range.
13: Schwinn, Trek.
0: Huffy.
14: Nope.
13: Okay.
14: Wouldn't have known.
13: All right, fair enough. I said some might. And a bird that cannot fly is a penguin.
14: A penguin. Yeah. Oh, okay. Well, how many did I get?
13: Two.
14: Oh, hey, you know what? That's better than zero than I thought.
13: I'm going to rename this game Better Than Zero. Jennifer, I'd like to say congratulations, but I don't know if you're taking away a particular amount of pride from winning
0: worthy.
13: Today.
15: Oh, it was fun.
13: She's like, I won? Sure. Okay. You did. You got three. Adina got two and barely. But you know what? The ones you knew, you knew.
14: Yeah.
13: So
0: sure you did.
14: Don't ask me the same question twice. I won't know it the second
13: right.
14: time.
13: I asked you the penguin one before. That's the one that's a repeat.
14: See? I don't know it.
13: Oh, my gosh.
14: Oh, if you ask me next week, I still probably won't know.
13: Yeah, all birds can fly. Otherwise, it wouldn't be a bird.
14: Exactly. Right. Yeah. It doesn't make sense.
13: Yeah. Ever see an ostrich up in its nest?
0: Right.
13: Right.
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I feel like my morning coffee hasn't kicked in yet, but I'm not necessarily tired. 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

Buenos mornings, Louie Loco, right here on Z90, the home of Hey Morton and today's hit music all day. I'm particularly excited today because, like I was telling you a few weeks ago, my dog got bit at the dog park by another dog. And today's the day we finally get the stitches out. Yo, it's been quite a bit just trying to make sure she doesn't get into the stitches. It's your boy Louie Loco right here on Z90. I'm pretty excited.

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7: 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We call it... Sonia wants to beat the Bosnian today, so let's welcome Sonia to the show. How are you today, Sonia?
8: I'm good. Thank you. Good morning.
7: Good morning. Have you played this before and thought today's the day? I'm going to go for it.
8: Yes, hopefully my mind is straight today.
7: Yeah, what would make it go sideways?
8: Not having my cup of coffee.
7: Oh dear,
9: that'll do it.
7: Have you had it yet or no?
8: Nope.
7: Well, you know what?
10: Sideways we go.
7: She's saying there's a chance.
8: Yeah.
7: All right. Well, listen. Today's questions, I'll tell you, they're not crazy hard. They're just, you got to think for a second. And I know each of you will get some of them right. Ooh. So that's good news. How many will they get right? Well, we'll find out next as we get ready to play Beat the Bosnian. Adina, any final words?
10: Good luck.
7: All right. There you go.
8: Thank you.
7: Adina. She's going to head into D-Rock studio, and we'll make sure that she can't hear these questions when we ask them to you. 30 seconds on the clock. Remember to say pass if you get stumped, okay?
8: Okay.
7: On your marks, get set, go. What is the name of the numbering system at the library?
8: Duodecimal.
7: Name a type of hard candy.
8: Peppermint.
7: What is the black dot on your eye called?
8: The iris.
7: Name a skin disease.
8: Melanoma.
7: What country did the Titanic set sail from?
8: Europe.
7: What Oscar-nominated thriller starred Jodie Foster?
8: Pass.
7: All right, time's up. You got 3 right today. I know it seemed like more, right? But no. You were out of 6, you got 3 right. Dewey Decimal is correct.
8: Holy.
7: Type of hard candy. I'll give you peppermint candy, 100%. Jolly Ranchers is another good one. What is the black dot on your eye called? Is your pupil. The iris is the

We Loco on Z90. So there's a new relationship survey that has a ranking of 10 acts that should count as cheating, at least according to most people. And we got the rundown in just a few minutes here on Z90. So stick with me.

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12: Play a game where you just take Adina on in basic trivia. Today we play with Christina. Good morning, Christina.
13: Hey, good morning.
12: Well, you're about to play Beat the Bosnian. Have you ever played this before?
13: I have not.
12: All right. Now, the fact that
13: I
12: it took you
13: in
12: a second. Okay, fair enough. Yeah. So you've played along in your car. But
14: you had to think about it.
12: Never live on the air. I'll tell you, being quick on your feet helps you in this game. So you might want to focus that brain because Adina's about to leave the room. I'm going to give you 30 seconds. I'm going to ask you questions. You give me your answers. If you get stumped, say pass. Don't stick around on a question you don't know the answer because, well, that's going to just eat up time that's unnecessary. All right?
13: Sounds good.
12: All right, Adina.
15: Good luck.
12: We'll see you. There goes Adina. And
13: you
12: here
13: too.
12: We go. 30 seconds on the clock. Remember to say pass if you get stumped. Good luck. On your marks. Get set. Go. The bird that has a pouch under its beak is called...
13: Pass.
12: Name a sport that uses weapons.
13: Hockey.
12: Your sister's daughter is your?
13: Niece.
12: What color is an elephant?
13: Gray.
12: What company has a mermaid in its logo?
13: Starbucks.
12: Fort Knox is famous for storing what?
13: Weapons.
12: All right, time's up. You got 3 out of 6 today. The bird that has a pouch under its beak is called a pelican. Sport that uses weapons. Hockey, no. The sticks are not weapons. They're actually playing pieces. We're looking at archery or a javelin where you throw a spear or a biathlon, which has you use a gun. There's some other sports like that, but those would be weapons that are also used as sporting event items. Your sister, daughter is your niece, and elephant is gray. Mermaid is the Starbucks logo. And Fort Knox is famous for storing gold. And the old term would be like, not for all the gold in Fort Knox. And so a ton of U.S. gold is stored at Fort Knox. Let's bring Adina back in. She'll be confident that you got 3 out of 6 that she'll beat you. So watch this. Adina, out of 6, she was able to get 3 right. So, you having trouble with the headphones there?
15: I am. Okay.
12: Why not use both hands to put headphones on?
15: My left hand doesn't work today. It hurts.
12: Oh, it does?
15: Yeah.
12: Your left hand hurts?
15: So, I was panicking all morning thinking, okay, for for Beat the Boss scene. How am I going to get my headphones back on?
0: I told you, if you're going to have breakdance rehearsal, you have to move the coffee table.
12: I'm sorry, you can't see this, but Christina, I'm watching Adina. She's trying to put headphones on with one hand.
0: Yes.
12: And so she's got her head sideways, and she's trying to like wrap them around, and it's not...
0: It was actually fascinating to watch. Like, I was like, she's really going to do this.
12: What
0: with
12: are
0: one
12: you
0: hand.
12: Doing?
15: It's like a challenge.
12: Okay. Yeah, use the other hand, too. Nope, not doing it.
0: Nope.
12: All right, she got 3 out of 6, right?
15: Okay.
12: Okay, we'll see how you do. 30 seconds on the clock. Listen in, Christina. Say pass if you get stumped. On your marks, get set, go. The bird that has a pouch under its beak is called?
15: A stork?
12: Name a sport that uses weapons.
15: Fencing.
12: Your sister's daughter is your?
15: Sister's daughter is your niece.
12: What color is an elephant?
15: Gray.
12: What company has a mermaid in its logo?
15: Starbucks.
12: Fort Knox is famous for storing what?
15: Gold.
12: What fish is the color of a rainbow?
15: A clownfish. Mm. I don't know. Wait, that's not right.
12: No. Clownfish. Got that one wrong. But you did win today.
15: Yes! Oh, those are easy-ish.
0: That's fair.
12: Yes. I'm not going to give you fencing because you don't use a sword in fencing. You use a foil, which is not a weapon.
0: That's an antenna.
12: Yeah. Really, it's like
15: is that a sword?
12: No, people would lose their limbs.
15: Oh, that's right.
0: It's like a wire coat hanger, dude.
12: Yeah, it just looks like it. Yeah. Archery, javelin, biathlon all have that. Pelican is the bird that has a pouch under its beak. The stork just carries stuff in its long beak, but it doesn't have a pouch. Otherwise, why carry the diaper when you can just store it in your pouch?
0: That's true.
12: Niece, correct. Gray, correct. Starbucks, correct. Fort Knox, correct.
15: All right.
12: And the fish that is the color of a rainbow.
15: Oh, it's
12: a rainbow.
13: Rainbow fish.
12: Yeah, nope.
0: Trout, right?
12: Yeah, trout.
15: Oh,
12: yeah.
15: Trout.
12: I was going to try and let him answer, D.
0: She wouldn't.
12: He couldn't help himself.
0: Dude,
15: no,
0: her
15: I was
0: head
15: thinking
0: was,
15: a beta fish.
0: Anytime Adina's head is tilted sideways, you guys can't see in the studio, but when she tilts her head sideways, she's puzzled. Yeah. I'm just going to help her out.
15: I'm looking for the answers.
0: Like, scheduling purposes.
15: God,
0: I'm just going to help her out.
12: I really was interested in what she was going to say.
0: I'm sorry, bro.
12: Yeah. Because it wasn't going to be trout.
0: Yeah, it wasn't. It wasn't.
12: Oh, well, Christina, you know we've got a great parting gift for you, so don't go anywhere. We'll get you hooked up with that. But, Adina, you squeaked out a win.
0: And lucky you.
12: All of us are surprised here on Beat the Bosnian.
14: Beat the Bosnian. Beat the Bosnian.
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So there's a new relationship survey that has a ranking of acts that should count as cheating. And in it, it said that keeping a flirty text conversation going with somebody should be counted as cheating. You know, if you're sending good morning to someone who isn't your partner, you're not networking, my guy. It's Z90.

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relationship survey that is ranking X that should be considered as cheating. 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It's Z90. 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

¿Qué pasó, Louis Loco, here on Z90? 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
5: In January, we are doing Junior January. And so junior listeners are going to get to play our games. We've never done this. And so if you're between the ages of 6 and 14, we've wanted you to call and play. Today, we're being joined by Juliana, who's going to play our game. Welcome, Juliana. How are you?
6: I'm good.
5: Yeah, are you sure? You sound bored already. Are you there?
6: Yeah.
5: All right. So are you nervous? Don't be nervous.
6: No, yeah, I am.
5: Oh, don't be nervous. Listen, I'm your big brother, and I'm going to take care of you. We're going to do a good job today, okay?
6: Okay.
5: Now, how old are you?
6: 14.
5: All right, 14. Ready to go. So do you know how this game works? Adina is going to leave the room, and we're going to ask you questions, but you only have 30 seconds to answer. And we're going to bring her back in. We're going to ask her the same questions, and then we'll compare scores. And she's done this for a long time, so she's kind of an expert.
6: Okay.
5: All right, so good luck to you. Adina, we'll see you.
7: All right, good luck.
5: Some of these are hard, some are easy, okay?
6: Okay.
5: And I'm going to tell you something. Say pass if you get stumped, because that 30 seconds goes really fast. So if you got a question and you don't know the answer, say pass, okay? I'm rooting for you. I want you to win. Adina can try again next week, but I know you won't be here. So let's get a win for you, okay?
6: Okay.
5: All right, speak up loud and speak quickly. Here we go. 30 seconds on the clock. On your marks. Get set. Go. What is the name of Mario's brother in Mario Brothers?
6: Luigi.
5: Which of these is the biggest, a city, a state, or a county?
6: State.
5: What does a stethoscope do?
6: Zoom in.
5: What singer has the last name Cat?
6: Oh, I don't know that one. Surprise.
5: What country is Mount Everest located in? What country is Mount Everest located in?
6: Pass.
5: All right. I'll give you one more. What game has Victory Royale as the winning message?
6: Fortnite.
5: There you go. You got it right. So you got Luigi. You got State. What'd you say for stethoscope? What does a stethoscope do?
6: To zoom in.
5: Say it again.
6: Zoom out or zoom in.
5: Oh, okay. No, not necessarily. It listens to your heart. What singer has the last name Cat? Doja Cat.
6: Oh.
5: All right. What country is Mount Everest located in? You could say China or Nepal. That's kind of a hard one, but I thought you might get China. And then Victory Royale is right. You got that one right. Fortnite is the answer to that. So you, out of six, you got three. Let's bring Adina back in. How do you feel about it?
6: Good.
5: All right, good. Juliana, hold on.
7: What am I up against here?
5: All right, Juliana got 3 out of 6.
7: I mean, that's kind of how I do. So. I may have found my match.
8: Okay. Twinsies.
5: Juliana, don't be psyched by that. Don't you worry about that, okay?
7: What's poppin', twin?
5: Slow down. Well, you haven't heard the questions yet, right?
7: I know, okay.
5: All right, here we go. 30 seconds on the clock. Listen in, Juliana. Say pass if you get stumped. On your marks, get set, go. What is the name of Mario's brother?
7: Luigi.
5: Which of these is the biggest, a city, a state, or a county?
7: A state?
5: What does a stethoscope specifically do?
7: Listens to your heart.
5: What singer has the last name Cat?
7: Pass.
5: What country is Mount Everest located in?
7: Nepal. No. Yes. Nepal.
5: What game has Victory Royale as the winning message?
7: Oh, I don't know what that one is. Oh, is it that king guy? He's always pushing rocks or something? King? Kingdom guy.
8: Kingdom guy?
5: It's not Kingdom guy.
7: Oh.
5: What is Fortnite?
7: Oh.
5: So no.
7: You kept saying like, yeah, king what?
5: No, know? I'm just looking at you going, okay, give me the answer.
7: I'm nodding yes. So like,
5: please just give me the answer. Because sitting guessing isn't fair. Is it, I don't know.
8: That one dude.
5: Let me see. The guy.
8: The dude. Yeah.
5: Time's up.
8: He's got legs and arms. The guy with the eyes, you know.
5: Oh, that is such a ridiculous answer. I should just.

Yo, what up? Louie Loco here on Z90, the home of Hey Morton and today's hit music all day. So there's an etiquette expert that just gave us some tips on what not to order at work lunch or happy hour with your boss. So if you ever go to lunch with your boss, don't order these things because you shouldn't be ordering the most expensive thing on the menu or too much alcohol. I've never done that before. Anyways, we're going to talk about it here on Z90. Stick with me.

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12: In January, we are doing Junior January. And so junior listeners are going to get to play our games. We've never done this. And so if you're between the ages of 6 and 14, we've wanted you to call and play. Today, we're being joined by Juliana, who's going to play our game. Welcome, Juliana. How are you?
13: I'm good.
12: Yeah, are you sure? You sound bored already. Are you there?
13: Yeah.
12: All right. So are you nervous? Don't be nervous.
13: No, yeah, I am.
12: Oh, don't be nervous. Listen, I'm your big brother, and I'm going to take care of you. We're going to do a good job today, okay?
13: Okay.
12: Now, how old are you?
13: 14.
12: All right, 14. Ready to go. So do you know how this game works? Adina is going to leave the room, and we're going to ask you questions, but you only have 30 seconds to answer. And we're going to bring her back in. We're going to ask her the same questions, and then we'll compare scores. And she's done this for a long time, so she's kind of an expert.
13: Okay.
12: All right. So good luck to you. Adina, we'll see you.
14: All right. Good luck.
12: Some of these are hard. Some are easy, okay?
13: Okay.
12: And I'm going to tell you something. Say pass if you get stumped, because that 30 seconds goes really fast. So if you got a question and you don't know the answer, say pass, okay? I'm rooting for you. I want you to win. Adina can try again next week, but I know you won't be here. So let's get a win for you, okay?
13: Okay.
12: All right. Speak up loud and speak quickly. Here we go. 30 seconds on the clock. On your marks. Get set. Go. What is the name of Mario's brother in Mario Brothers?
13: Luigi.
12: Which of these is the biggest, a city, a state, or a county?
13: State.
12: What does a stethoscope do?
13: Zoom in.
12: What singer has the last name Cat?
13: Oh, I don't know that one. Surprise.
12: What country is Mount Everest located in?
13: What?
12: What country is Mount Everest located in?
13: Pass.
12: All right. I'll give you one more. What game has Victory Royale as the winning message?
13: Fortnite.
12: There you go. You got it right. So you got Luigi. You got State. What'd you say for stethoscope? What does a stethoscope do?
13: To zoom in.
12: Say it again.
13: Zoom out or zoom in.
12: Oh, okay. No, not necessarily. It listens to your heart. What singer has the last name Cat? Doja Cat. All right. What country is Mount Everest located in? You could say China or Nepal. That's kind of a hard one, but I thought you might get China. And then Victory Royale is right. You got that one right. Fortnite is the answer to that. So you, out of six, you got three. Let's bring Adina back in. How do you feel about it?
13: Good.
12: All right. Good. Juliana, hold on.
0: What am I up against here?
12: All right, Juliana got 3 out of 6.
0: I mean, that's kind of how I do. So. I may have found my match.
1: Okay. Twinsies.
12: Juliana, don't be psyched by that. Don't you worry about that, okay?
0: What's poppin', twin?
12: slow down. Well, you haven't heard the questions yet, right?
0: I know, okay.
12: All right, here we go. 30 seconds on the clock. Listen in, Juliana. Say pass if you get stumped. On your marks, get set, go. What is the name of Mario's brother?
0: Luigi.
12: Which of these is the biggest, a city, a state, or a county?
0: A state?
12: What does a stethoscope specifically do?
0: Listens to your heart.
12: What singer has the last name Cat?
0: Pass.
12: What country is Mount Everest located in?
0: Nepal. No. Yes. Nepal.
12: What game has Victory Royale as the winning message?
0: Oh, I don't know that one. Either. Oh, is it that king guy? He's always pushing rocks or something? King? Kingdom guy.
1: Kingdom guy.
12: It's not Kingdom guy.
0: Oh, what
12: it's
0: is
12: Fortnite?
0: Oh,
12: so no.
0: You kept saying like, yeah, King what?
12: No, know? I'm just looking at you, going, okay, give me the.
0: I'm not so yes. Like,
12: please, just give me the answer. Because sitting guessing isn't fair. Is it? I don't know.
1: That one dude.
12: Let me see. The guy.
1: The dude. Yeah.
12: Time's up.
1: He's got legs and arms. The guy with the eyes, you know.
12: Oh, that is such a ridiculous answer. I should just give Juliana the... Because you got 4.
0: Oh, really?
12: You got lucky on Nepal.
0: Oh, man.
12: Yeah.
0: We interviewed someone who, like, climbed Mount Everest, and that's the only reason I remember it from okay. the interview in Nepal.
12: What singer has the last name Cat?
0: I don't know.
12: Doja Cat.
0: Oh. Yeah. That, she was not in my...
12: Mine? I know. No. A stethoscope does listen to your
0: okay.
12: heart. State, you got right, but you guessed it. And
0: yeah.
1: Took a little too long, too, by
12: right.
1: the way.
12: Yeah.
0: Well, because I'm like, some cities are sometimes bigger
1: listen,
0: than maybe a state.
1: Really?
0: I don't know. Somewhere in the world. Or
1: there's
0: maybe a county is bigger than
1: some
0: state.
1: County bigger than Texas. That's what you're telling me right
0: but
1: now.
0: But like Rhode Island. Maybe there's a county bigger than Rhode Island.
12: What's that, Juliana?
13: Oh, nothing.
12: Yeah, no, neither did we.
1: Yeah, she's like, oh, they're just arguing amongst each other.
12: Yeah, you know what?
1: Yeah.
12: I'm not going to let... you know what, Juliana? You're fine. We're going to hook you up.
1: Yeah.
12: King guy, such a ridiculous answer. All right, fair enough. Thanks for playing, Juliana. You win. And thank you for playing our game, Beat the Bozzie. Good job, Juliana.
14: 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Beat the Bozzie.
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4: Every Wednesday, we play a game where you got to take Adina on in basic trivia. Yes! Keep it going for Adina! You're going to take Adina on in basic trivia. We've got some really fun questions today, so I think you're going to really have some fun doing this, Adina.
5: Okay.
4: Let's talk to Kennedy. Good morning, Kennedy.
6: Good morning.
4: That's a really cool name. Yeah, I bet you love having that name. It's just so, it's just hip.
6: Thank you. I do love it.
4: Yeah. Well, you know, we've got 30 seconds here. We're going to let you go ahead and answer as many questions as you can. You can say pass on any of them to get to the easy ones. And we'll go through all 10. If we have time left over and you've passed on some, we'll go back to the ones you passed on. So don't worry about that, okay? Adina wants to take you on. So, Adina, we're going to kick her out of the room. We'll bring her back and ask her the same questions.
5: All right. Good luck.
4: All right. See you, Adina. There she goes. Now, Kenny, it sounds like we have a little bit of a delay on the phone. So I'm going to start the timer after I ask the first question to kind of account for that delay, okay?
6: Okay.
4: All right. 30 seconds on the clock. Say pass if you get stumped. On your marks, get set, go. Name an NFL mascot that's not a bird.
6: 49ers.
4: Besides being a chef, what does Bobby Flay do?
6: He's a TV show host.
4: Name a movie star known for martial arts.
6: Jackie Chan.
4: What state has Crater Lake?
6: Pass.
4: Name a power tool.
6: A drill.
4: What president was from Illinois?
6: Pass.
4: Name a CEO of a tech company. Oh, buzzer sounded. Time's up.
6: Already.
4: All right. NFL mascot that's not a bird. 49ers, great. Bobby Flay is a TV star. That's right. Movie star known for martial arts. We'd say Steven Seagal, Chuck Norris, Bruce Lee, or Jackie Chan for sure. Crater Lake is in Oregon. And it's a giant crater that has a lake in the middle of it. Very unique. Oregon has Crater Lake. Power tool is a drill, yes. President from Illinois. Lincoln is the one that first comes to mind. Also Obama. So I know he was in Chicago there. So there you go. So you got out of six, you got five right. Four right. You got four out of six. So let's bring Adina back in. One, two, three.
6: All right.
4: Yeah, four is pretty good. There she goes. Four out of six. She got right. Not bad.
5: Okay.
4: We'll see how you do. You never know what the question is going to be, right, Adina?
5: Right.
4: All right. I think you got a 50-50 shot on this. Kennedy, listen in. Let's see how Adina does. Out of six questions, she got four. Let's see how you do. On your marks, get set, go. Name an NFL mascot that's not a bird.
5: The Dolphins.
4: Besides being a chef, what does Bobby Flay do?
5: He writes books about cooking.
4: Name a movie star known for martial arts.
5: Pass. Jackie Chan.
4: What state has Crater Lake?
5: Pass.
4: Name a power tool.
5: A hammer. A drill.
4: What president was from Illinois?
5: Barack Obama!
4: Too late! You should have said it sooner.
5: I couldn't get the name out!
4: You got four today.
5: Oh, my God.
4: You barely got the
5: really
4: Bobby Flay thing, too.
5: Stressful.
4: He's a TV star.
5: Oh, yeah.
7: Yeah.
4: Might know him from that.
5: Those were so, they were, like, easy, but the answers, I don't know. Maybe it was, like, too easy, and I was trying to overthink every single one.
7: Well, I like the strategy. You just threw words out.
4: That yep, it yeah. worked. You're like, hammer, that's not a power tool. Crater Lake is in Oregon.
5: Oh, okay.
4: That's a repeat.
5: Oh, really?
0: Yes.
5: I don't even remember that.
7: She's like, sure
5: that
7: it was.
5: That was news to me.
4: Yes. Wait till next week when you can watch Adina do Beat the Boss and her eyes roll back in her head. It's like watching an exorcism live. She floats. She's like, I have nothing.

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11: All right. Let's play a game. Every Wednesday, you take Adina on in basic trivia. See who can beat you today. I'll tell you something. A couple of these questions you've had before.
12: Oh.
11: So you should know them, but maybe you will, maybe you won't. Hey, Jennifer.
13: Hey, Warren. Good morning.
11: How are you today?
13: Good, how are you?
11: Good. So we're excited to have you on. We're going to have Adina leave the room in a second. We're going to give you 30 seconds to answer as many questions as you can. We'll bring her back in, ask her the same questions, and then compare scores. You're about 50-50.
13: Okay.
12: I am.
11: You're actually about, you lost 2 weeks in a row, so you're actually down a little bit.
12: Okay.
11: Like 48-52. Okay. So you got to get a win back to get to 50-50 status.
12: I'm going to try.
14: All right. Get an average back.
11: Jen, yeah. Jen, what kind of trivia player are you? Let's gauge your level of intelligence real quick.
13: I've actually never played, so this is going to be my first time.
12: Oh.
11: So you and Adina, about 50-50.
12: Okay.
14: Yeah.
11: She's played every week for years and years. Some of these questions might throw you off, so.
12: All right, let's do it. I'm ready. Okay. Good All luck.
11: Right. Say good luck. There she goes. Head out of the studio.
13: Am I allowed to say pass?
11: Of course, yes. Easy peasy, you can't say pass. We do that on a Thursday. But Wednesdays, oh yeah, you can say pass. Trust me, it's part of Adina's strategy.
13: Oh, okay.
11: Yeah. All right, here we go. 30 seconds on the clock. Remember to say pass if you get stumped. On your marks, get set, go. Name a city in Switzerland.
13: Pass.
11: True or false, it's wintertime in Brazil.
13: False.
11: Name a human bone.
13: A femur.
11: Flathead and Phillips are types of what?
13: Screwdrivers.
11: Name a brand of bicycle.
13: E-bike.
11: What bird cannot fly?
13: A penguin.
11: All right, you got three today. City in Switzerland. Now, you would think they would just roll right off your tongue. And when I was looking them up, I'm like, man, there aren't that many famous ones that I think of. Zurich, Geneva, Bern, Lausanne, all cities in Switzerland. I wouldn't think of a lot of those other than Zurich, right? Yeah. It is wintertime in Brazil right now. May to September is their winter months. Isn't that weird? Their Christmas time is when it's warm and hot down on the beaches. But okay.
13: Yeah. My friend's Brazilian.
11: Oh, no. Well, I hope he's not listening. We'll find out. Name a human bone. You said? Do you remember what human bone you said? Yeah.
13: Oh, I said femur.
11: Femur. That is a human bone, so congratulations. Flathead and Phillips are types of screwdrivers. A brand of bicycle, Schwinn, Trek, we would accepted those. Huffy, there's a bunch of them. What e-bike is a type of bicycle, but not a brand. What bird cannot fly is a penguin. You're correct. A penguin cannot fly. So we'll bring Adina back in. She probably thinks a penguin can fly if you throw it from high enough. We'll find out what she thinks here. Hold on real quick. All right, Adina. Out of six, she got three.
12: Three.
11: Yeah.
12: Okay.
11: All right, we'll see how you do.
12: All right.
11: All right, listen in, Jennifer. 30 seconds on the clock. Say pass if you get stumped. On your marks, get set, go. Name a city in Switzerland.
12: Zurich.
11: True or false, it's wintertime in Brazil.
12: True.
11: Name a human bone.
12: Your femur.
11: Flathead and Phillips are types of what?
12: Tool belts. Tool. tools. They're types of tools.
11: Name a brand of bicycle.
12: Mountain Range.
11: What bird cannot fly? Oh, time's up.
12: What are these questions today?
11: What bird cannot fly?
12: No bird. Because all birds can fly.
11: No, they can't.
12: Oh.
11: Penguin. You were just at SeaWorld not long ago. Penguin cannot fly.
12: Oh, man.
11: What's that, D-Rock?
14: Oh, my gosh, dude.
11: Yeah.
14: Really?
12: I feel like I didn't know one of these questions. I guessed on all of them. So if I got anything right, that's a miracle.
11: Well, you said Zurich. That's not correct, but Zurich is
12: okay,
11: the same
12: as what I was thinking about.
11: It's not Zurich. It's
12: just
11: Zurich.
12: A different, you know, pronunciation.
11: It's really not. I've never heard it called Zurich. Today, the accords were signed in Zurich. No. True or false, it's wintertime in Brazil.
12: True.
11: True. That's right.
12: Oh,
11: you got
12: okay.
11: that right. A femur is a bone in human.
12: I
11: flathead do. And Phillips are types of what?
12: I know it's in the toolbox.
11: Yeah, I need more specificity.
14: Yeah.
11: Screwdrivers.
14: Yes.
12: Oh.
11: Phillips screwdriver. Flathead
14: yeah.
11: screwdriver.
14: Flathead, yeah.
11: Name a brand of bicycle.
12: I don't know what.
14: It's like Schwinn. Mountain Range.
11: Schwinn, Trek.
14: Huffy.
12: Nope.
11: Nope. Okay.
12: Wouldn't have known.
11: All right. Fair enough. I said some might. And a bird that cannot fly is a penguin.
12: A penguin. Yeah. Oh, okay. Well, how many did I get?
11: Two.
12: Oh. Hey, you know what? That's better than zero than I thought.
11: I'm going to rename this game Better Than Zero. Jennifer, I'd like to say congratulations, but I don't know if you're taking away a particular amount of pride from winning today.
13: Oh, it was fun.
11: She's like, I won? Sure. Okay. You did. You got three. Adina got two and barely. But you know what? The ones you knew.
12: Yeah.
11: So.
14: Sure you did.
12: Don't ask me the same question twice. I won't know it the second time.
11: Right. I asked you the penguin one before. That's the one that's a repeat.
12: See? I don't know it.
11: Oh, my gosh.
12: Oh, if you ask me next week, I still probably won't know.
11: Yeah, all birds can fly. Otherwise, it wouldn't be a bird.
12: Exactly. Right. It doesn't make sense.
11: Yeah. You ever see an ostrich up in its nest?
14: Right.
11: Right.
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Yo, D90 shout out Power Hour. Send me your messages on Instagram at Lounging with Louie. Big shout out to Jessica and the crew in Mira Mesa. Jessica says they're all pretending to work right now. If your whole office is listening, send me your shout out here on Z90. It's your boy Louie Loco.

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Shout out to Carlos National City, sending some love to his wife, Marisol. He says, happy anniversary, babe. Hit me up with your shout outs at 1-866-570-1903. 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It's Z90.

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What up? It's Louie Loco. Shout out to Dre and the boys in Skyline. They're all listening at work, which means somebody's supposed to be working right now. But who? 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
4: Play a game where you just take Adina on in basic trivia. Today we play with Christina. Good morning, Christina.
5: Hey, good morning.
4: Well, you're about to play Beat the Bosnian. Have you ever played this before?
5: I have not.
4: All right. Now, the fact that
5: I
4: it took you
5: in
4: a second. Okay, fair enough. Yeah. So you've played along in your car. But
6: you had to think about it.
4: Never live on the air. I'll tell you, being quick on your feet helps you in this game. So you might want to focus that brain because Adina's about to leave the room. I'm going to give you 30 seconds. I'm going to ask you questions. You give me your answers. If you get stumped, say pass. Don't stick around on a question you don't know the answer because, well, that's going to just eat up time that's unnecessary. All right?
5: Sounds good.
4: All right, Adina.
7: Good luck.
4: We'll see you. There goes Adina. And here we go. 30 seconds on the clock. Remember to say pass if you get stumped. Good luck. On your marks. Get set. Go. The bird that has a pouch under its beak is called...
5: Pass.
4: Name a sport that uses weapons.
5: Hockey.
4: Your sister's daughter is your...
5: Niece.
4: What color is an elephant?
5: Gray.
4: What company has a mermaid in its logo?
5: Starbucks.
4: Fort Knox is famous for storing what?
5: Weapons.
4: All right, time's up. You got 3 out of 6 today. The bird that has a pouch under its beak is called a pelican. Sport that uses weapons. Hockey, no. The sticks are not weapons. They're actually playing pieces. We're looking at archery or a javelin where you throw a spear or a biathlon, which has you use a gun. There's some other sports like that. But those would be weapons that are also used as sporting event items. Your sister's daughter is your niece, and elephant is gray. Mermaid is the Starbucks logo. And Fort Knox is famous for storing gold. And the old term would be like, not for all the gold in Fort Knox. And so a ton of U.S. gold is stored at Fort Knox. Let's bring Adina back in. She'll be confident that you got 3 out of 6 that she'll beat you. So watch this. Adina, out of 6, she was able to get 3 right. So, you having trouble with the headphones there?
7: I am. Okay.
4: Why not use both hands to put headphones on?
7: My left hand doesn't work today. It hurts.
4: Oh, it does?
7: Yeah.
4: Your left hand hurts?
7: So, I was panicking all morning thinking, okay, for Beat the Bosnian, how am I going to get my headphones back on?
6: I told you, if you're going to have breakdance rehearsal, you have to move the coffee table.
4: I'm sorry, you can't see this, but Christina, I'm watching Adina. She's trying to put headphones on with one hand.
6: Yes.
4: And so she's got her head sideways, and she's trying to, like, wrap them around, and it's not...
6: It was actually fascinating to watch. Like, I was like, she's really going to do this with one hand.
4: What are you doing?
7: It's like a challenge.
4: Okay. Yeah, use the other hand, too. Nope, not doing it.
6: Nope.
4: All right, she got 3 out of 6, right?
7: Okay,
4: we'll see how you do. 30 seconds on the clock. Listen in, Christina. Say pass if you get stumped. On your marks, get set, go. The bird that has a pouch under its beak is called?
7: A stork?
4: Name a sport that uses weapons.
7: Fencing.
4: Your sister's daughter is your?
7: Sister's daughter is your niece.
4: What color is an elephant?
7: Gray.
4: What company has a mermaid in its logo?
7: Starbucks.
4: Fort Knox is famous for storing what?
7: Gold.
4: What fish is the color of a rainbow?
7: A clownfish. Mm. I don't know. Wait, that's not right.
4: No. Got that one wrong. But you did win today.
7: Yes! Oh, those are easy-ish.
6: That's fair.
4: Yes. I'm not going to give you fencing because you don't use a sword in fencing. You use a foil, which is not a weapon.
6: That's an antenna.
4: Yeah.
7: Really, it's like is that a sword?
4: No, people would lose their limbs.
7: Oh, that's right.
6: It's like a wire coat hanger, dude.
4: Yeah.

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12: On Wednesdays, we play a game where you take Adina on in basic trivia. We call it... How well do you think you would do answering questions against Adina? Everybody play along. Today, there are some hard questions. I'm not going to lie. There are some tough questions.
13: Okay.
12: So you might want to just say pass. All right. So good luck to you. Who are we playing against today, D-Rock?
14: Today, we have Monica.
12: Welcome to the show, Monica.
15: Hey,
12: are you ready to play Beat the Bosnian?
15: Yes.
12: All right. So, Adina, you're going to have to leave the room.
13: All right. Good luck.
12: There she goes. You've got 30 seconds on the clock. Remember to say pass if you get stumped on one, okay?
15: Okay.
12: Now, there's a little bit of a delay, so I'm going to start the timer right after the first question. Here we go. Say pass if you get stumped. On your marks, get set, go. What is the name of someone who fixes shoes?
15: Pass.
12: Name something with nutmeg in it.
15: Oh, my gosh. What's it called? Pass.
12: What animal does a farrier work with?
15: A bird?
12: Name a famous sports trophy.
15: The Heisman Trophy.
12: What city has the giant arch?
15: St. Louis,
12: there
15: Missouri.
12: You go. I'll give you two right there. You got 2 out of 5. You definitely, definitely want to yell pass the second you don't know the answer, because there may be other really easy questions, and that will help you get to those ones sooner. What is the name of someone who fixes shoes? That's a cobbler. Name something with nutmeg in it. Pie, cider, pumpkin spice latte. You could even add it to most. I mean, you could put it in stuffing too. Probably stuffing has some in it. But what animal does a farrier work with? Equine animals, horses, donkeys, zebras. They help horseshoe horses.

0: Ferrier would be someone who does the horseshoes. And a famous sports trophy, you got that right. Heisman Trophy, that's great. What city has the giant arch? St. Louis. So you got 2 out of 5, and that's not bad. Let's bring Adina back in. That'll give her a false confidence. I'll tell you that right now, Monica. So out of 5, she was able to get 2 right. 2 out of 5.
1: I think I'll win today.
0: All right, 30 seconds on the clock. Now, she may be a Rhodes Scholar, you don't know, and you're just like way overstating.
1: Oh.
0: You don't know that? These questions are hard.
1: Okay.
0: All right, good luck to you. Listen in, Monica, 30 seconds on the clock. Say pass if you get stumped. On your marks, get set, go. Name someone who fixes shoes. What is the name?
2: A shoe repairman.
0: Name something with nutmeg in it.
2: Apple pie?
0: What animal does a farrier work with?
2: Pass.
0: Name a famous sports trophy.
2: The Stanley Cup.
0: What city has the giant arch?
2: St. Louis.
0: Name a science fiction movie.
2: Pass.
0: Name someone Tom Cruise has dated.
2: Katie Holmes.
0: What company makes Mars candy bars?
2: Mars. Wait.
0: Time's
2: up. What company makes Mars candy bars?
0: Mm-hmm.
2: Mars.
3: Did you hear it deflate like a balloon?
2: I know I nailed some of them.
0: Shoe repairman is wrong. Cobbler.
3: Yeah. Cobbler.
2: Oh.
0: So it's a cobbler. Pumpkin spice latte.
2: Okay, yeah.
3: Nutmeg.
0: Yep, nutmeg.
2: Is
0: cider,
2: nutmeg
0: pie.
2: Apple pie?
0: Pumpkin pie.
2: Not
0: I don't think you put
2: pie.
0: Nutmeg in apple pie.
3: No.
2: Yeah.
3: No.
0: Unless you want it to taste like...
3: Why is it spicy?
0: Yes. Farrier works with horses, donkeys, animals with hooves. That's what a farrier does.
3: Hey, that's
0: does.
3: So funny. I was going to say a ferret. I don't know. Farrier.
0: Yeah. Name a famous sports trophy. You said Stanley Cup.
2: Okay.
0: That got you one. St. Louis Arch got you one. Science fiction movie. Not even Star Wars.
2: Oh, yeah.
0: None.
2: I just... couldn't even think.
0: That's the best way to do it.
3: Yeah.
0: And then someone Tom Cruise has dated. Now, he married Katie Holmes.
3: Right.
0: But did he date her? I guess he did before they got married.
2: Yeah.
3: I don't know.
1: They had to date before they got married.
3: I suppose.
2: They actually dated for like a couple of years. And then they got married.
0: Are you sure?
3: She's making this up as we go.
0: Please. All right. That's a technicality, but I'll give it to you.
3: Yeah.
0: But I'm still going to give the prize to Monica.
2: Do you want to do a tiebreaker?
0: Oh, you want to do a tiebreaker?
2: Yeah, just to be fair and clear.
0: All right, yell out your name the second you know the answer. Now, she has a 1 second delay on her phone, so.
2: Okay, I can do
0: all right, so
2: 1 second.
0: Say 1001 in your head and then yell out your name if you know the answer. Here's your question. Haribo is famous for making what?
2: Oh, Adina.
4: Monica.
0: What do you say, Monica?
2: I forgot to wait.
4: Is it La Boo Boo?
0: No.
2: Girl, what? No. Monica.
4: Haribo.
2: No.
0: Haribo.
3: And you're going to die laughing because the commercials have these grown people with kid voices, and they talk about their favorite candy. The gummy bear.
2: Yeah. I was going to say gummy bear or the bottle, Coke bottles. Gummy bear.
0: Gummy candy.
2: Yeah.
0: Haribo gummy candy.
2: Haribo.
0: You know, one thing is nice about Beat the Bosnian today, now that we're at the end of it, I'm glad. And that never changes.
5: Beat the Bosnian. Beat the Bosnian.
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DJ Play's about to take over right now here on Z90. Your boy Louie Loco checking out. Be safe. Have a great weekend. Drink your water. And remember, if you don't know what you're doing, just walk faster. It works. It's Z90. Peace.

Oh, yeah, baby. Here we go. Ready to kick off your Saturday afternoon. Today's hit music is on Z90. My name is DJ Play. Enjoying the summer with you. A lot of people acting like the summer is over, and it's definitely not over. It ends Tuesday, September 22nd. So keep on enjoying it. It is hot enough out there.

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4: In January, we are doing Junior January. And so junior listeners are going to get to play our games. We've never done this. And so if you're between the ages of 6 and 14, we've wanted you to call and play. Today, we're being joined by Juliana, who's going to play our game. Welcome, Juliana. How are you?
5: I'm good.
4: Yeah, are you sure? You sound bored already. Are you there?
5: Yeah.
4: All right. So are you nervous? Don't be nervous.
5: No, yeah, I am.
4: Oh, don't be nervous. Listen, I'm your big brother, and I'm going to take care of you. We're going to do a good job today, okay?
5: Okay.
4: Now, how old are you?
5: 14.
4: All right, 14. Ready to go. So do you know how this game works? Adina is going to leave the room, and we're going to ask you questions, but you only have 30 seconds to answer. And we're going to bring her back in. We're going to ask her the same questions, and then we'll compare scores. And she's done this for a long time, so she's kind of an expert.
5: Okay.
4: All right. So good luck to you, Adina. We'll see you.
0: All right. Good luck.
4: Some of these are hard. Some are easy, okay?
5: Okay.
4: And I'm going to tell you something. Say pass if you get stumped, because that 30 seconds goes really fast. So if you got a question and you don't know the answer, say pass, okay? I'm rooting for you. I want you to win. Adina can try again next week, but I know you won't be here. So let's get a win for you, okay?
5: Okay.
4: All right. Speak up loud and speak quickly. Here we go. 30 seconds on the clock. On your marks. Get set. Go. What is the name of Mario's brother in Mario Brothers?
5: Luigi.
4: Which of these is the biggest, a city, a state, or a county?
5: State.
4: What does a stethoscope do?
5: Zoom in.
4: What singer has the last name Cat?
5: Oh, I don't know that one. Pause.
4: What country is Mount Everest located in?
5: What?
4: What country is Mount Everest located in?
5: Pass.
4: All right. I'll give you one more. What game has Victory Royale as the winning message?
5: Fortnite.
4: There you go. You got it right. So you got Luigi. You got State. What'd you say for stethoscope? What does a stethoscope do?
5: To zoom in.
4: Say it again.
5: Zoom out or zoom in.
4: Oh, okay. No, not necessarily. It listens to your heart. What singer has the last name Cat? Doja Cat. All right. What country is Mount Everest located in? You could say China or Nepal. That's kind of a hard one, but I thought you might get China. And then Victory Royale is right. You got that one right. Fortnite is the answer to that. So you, out of six, you got three. Let's bring Adina back in. How do you feel about it?
5: Good.
4: All right. Good. Juliana, hold
0: what
4: on.
0: What am I up against here?
4: All right. Juliana got three out of six.
0: I mean, that's kind of how I do. So. I may have found my match.
6: Okay. Twinsies.
4: Juliana, don't be psyched by that. Don't you worry about that, okay?
0: What's poppin', twin?
4: slow down. Well, you haven't heard the questions yet, right?
0: I know, okay.
4: All right, here we go. 30 seconds on the clock. Listen in, Juliana. Say pass if you get stumped. On your marks, get set, go. What is the name of Mario's brother?
0: Luigi.
4: Which of these is the biggest, a city, a state, or a county?
0: A state?
4: What does a stethoscope specifically do?
0: Listens to your heart.
4: What singer has the last name Cat?
0: Pass.
4: What country is Mount Everest located in?

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9: Every Wednesday, we play a game with this theme. Popular game. I don't know why, but it's all about you today, Adina. It's a lot of fun. We're going to give you 30 seconds to see how many questions you can answer. And Erica is up. Good morning, Erica. How are you today?
10: Good morning, Morgan. Good morning, Adina. I'm great. I'm ready.
9: All right.
11: Oh, she ready. Sounds ready.
9: Yeah, look out. Okay, so here's what's going to happen, Erica. Adina's going to leave the room. I'm going to give you 30 seconds. I'll count you down and we'll start. I'm going to ask you questions. Okay? You give me as many answers as you can for each question, meaning just throw out whatever you can, or you can say pass if you get stumped. Don't eat up a bunch of time trying to think of the answer, okay? I'm not going to tell you whether you're right or wrong. I'm just going to move on to the next question until your time's up and we'll go over your score. Bring Adina back in, ask her the same questions, and see how closely she matches your score. If she bests it, how she does.
11: All right.
10: All right. I think I'm ready.
9: Wait, you just said you were. What just changed? Did I confuse you?
11: She got nervous.
9: Yeah, I was like, oh, God. Oh, boy. I'm nervous. All right. You know what's great? No one listens to our show, so you don't have to worry about it. It's just us here on the phone. All right, Adina.
11: All right. Good luck, Erica.
9: There she goes.
10: Thank you.
9: Yep. 30 seconds on the clock. Remember, say pass if you get stumped. On your marks, get set, go. What does CPR stand for?
10: CPR. Oh, man. It's, pass for now.
9: Name a band with more than four members.
10: A band with four members. Destiny Child.
9: What vegetable is used to make pickles?
10: What vegetable? Oh, gosh. A pass.
9: Oh, well, today you got zero. Not your day.
10: That was it?
9: Name a band with more than four members. Destiny's Child has four members in it. Did you think I said name a band with four members?
10: Yes, I thought that's what I heard.
9: Okay, well, you know, I'll ask Adina name a band with four members and see what she comes up with, all right? So I'll give you one. You got one today. Destiny's Child, that's a good one. CPR stands for cardiopulmonary resuscitation. And the vegetable that is used to make pickles is cucumber. You take a cucumber and you put it in that salty water and it just shrivels up, kind of like you do when you're in the pool. So, all right, cucumber is the answer to that. Let's bring Adina back in. This is going to give her a false sense of confidence. So we'll see how she does. Hold on.
10: All right.
9: Adina?
11: Yes?
9: She answered three questions.
11: Okay. Three?
9: Yes, and she got one right.
11: Oh, my God, Erica, what happened? Yeah.
9: Well, you're about to find out. Wow. Maybe it's not as easy as you think. All right, okay. Here we go, Erica. Listen in. Adina, 30 seconds on the clock. On your marks, get set, go. What does CPR stand for?
11: Pass.
9: Name a band with four members.

0: Pass.
1: What vegetable is used to make pickles?
0: Cucumber.
1: Name the fictional city in the animated movie Cars.
0: Pass.
1: Corn dog covers the meat with what ingredient?
0: Cornbread.
1: What breed of dog is known for its black and white spots?
0: Dalmatian.
1: Oh, boy. Today you answered six, and you got two right.
0: Whew, okay, yes.
1: CPR stands for cardiopulmonary resuscitation.
0: Oh, that's a lot to say, yeah.
1: Yep, that's why they call it CPR. Name a band with four members.
0: I'm racking my brain because I wanted to say One Direction. I'm like, no, they got like five or six. Then I wanted to say Jonas Brothers, but that's only three. Then I was going to say BTS, but they have like 10. So I can't think of four.
1: Beatles.
0: Oh, yeah, that's not in my lane. I wouldn't have remembered that.
1: I mean, D-Rock, give me some bands with four members. Destiny's Child was her answer. I mean, almost.
0: Wasn't it three only of them?
1: No, there was a fourth at the beginning, right?
2: Yeah, there was a fourth, yeah.
1: I can't remember the name of the fourth person. In any event, you won today.
0: Oh my God.
1: The fictional city in the animated movie Cars was Radiator Springs.
0: Oh, duh.
1: Corn dog covers the meat with what ingredient?
0: I said corn.
1: Yeah, big hunk of cornbread on your corn dog.
2: Just jab it in the cornbread.
1: Imagine a big brick of cornbread there on a stick. You're like, wow, that's a challenge.
2: What is this, Minecraft?
0: I don't know. What is that batter called?
1: Cornmeal.
0: Cornmeal. Yeah, cornmeal. Oh, well, that's what I meant.
1: Technicality.
2: Just say corn.
1: Tell you what, you go to the fair and ask one of those cornbread hot dogs and see what they do.
2: That might have scorched you out.
1: What's the matter with you, psychopath? There's a ratio. It has to be just right. Ever have one of those corn dogs that has way too much batter and you're like, nope, too much batter. Can't do it. It's wearing me down. Dalmatian was right. Dog with black and white spots. So, Adina, you barely got a win today. Man.
3: Yeah.
1: Cucumber. Still. You got cucumber and Dalmatian.
2: Dalmatian, yeah.
1: Out of six, you got two right.
0: And still a W, baby.
2: Don't be proud.
3: No, no.
2: Don't be proud.
1: I tell you what, we'll let you win, all right?
3: Yes.
1: Because you just gloated, Adina. You just lost them by gloating.
2: Yep.
0: Oh,
1: that's
0: man.
1: It.
2: Karma.
1: In your face, baby.
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And it's crazy because people are already pre-ordering the Justin Bieber phone. 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

Mono DJ Play, and yes, K-pop Demon Hunters, one of the most popular movies on the planet, right? Well, guess what? Somebody's suing them. A Christian metal band named Demon Hunters is suing the K-pop Demon Hunters brand franchise because they're saying that K-pop Demon Hunters stole the metal band's name. And I'm like,

Modern DJ playing. I'm reading through an article wondering what Travis Kelce's family nicknamed Taylor Swift. And I'm thinking, like, she has a cool nickname or something. And I'm reading through, and all of a sudden I see that it's Aunt Taylor.

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3: Play a game where you just take Adina on in basic trivia. Today we play with Christina. Good morning, Christina.
4: Hey, good morning.
3: Well, you're about to play Beat the Bosnian. Have you ever played this before?
4: I have not.
3: All right. Now, the fact that
4: I
3: it took you a second. Okay, fair enough. Yeah. So you played along in your car, but
5: you had to think about it.
3: Never live on the air. I'll tell you, being quick on your feet helps you in this game. So you might want to focus that brain because Adina's about to leave the room. I'm going to give you 30 seconds. I'm going to ask you questions. You give me your answers. If you get stumped, say pass. Don't stick around on a question you don't know the answer because, well, that's going to just eat up time that's unnecessary. All right?
4: Sounds good.
3: All right, Adina.
6: Good luck.
3: We'll see you. There goes Adina. And
4: you
3: here
4: too.
3: We go. 30 seconds on the clock. Remember to say pass if you get stumped. Good luck. On your marks. Get set. Go. The bird that has a pouch under its beak is called?
4: Pass.
3: Name a sport that uses weapons.
4: Hockey.
3: Your sister's daughter is your?
4: Niece.
3: What color is an elephant?
4: Gray.
3: What company has a mermaid in its logo?
4: Starbucks.
3: Fort Knox is famous for storing what?
4: Weapons.
3: All right, time's up. You got 3 out of 6 today. The bird that has a pouch under its beak is called a pelican. Sport that uses weapons. Hockey, no. The sticks are not weapons. They're actually playing pieces. We're looking at archery or a javelin where you throw a spear or a biathlon, which has you use a gun. There's some other sports like that, but those would be weapons that are also used as sporting event items. Your sister, daughter is your niece, and elephant is gray. Mermaid is the Starbucks logo, and Fort Knox is famous for storing gold. And the old term would be like, not for all the gold in Fort Knox. And so a ton of U.S. gold is stored at Fort Knox. Let's bring Adina back in. She'll be confident that you got 3 out of 6 that she'll beat you. So watch this. Adina, out of 6, she was able to get 3 right.
4: Oh, okay.
3: So you having trouble with the headphones there?
6: I am. Okay.
3: Why not use both hands to put headphones on?
6: My left hand doesn't work today. It hurts.
3: Oh, it does?
6: Yeah.
3: Your left hand hurts?
6: So I was panicking all morning thinking, okay, for Beat the Bosnian, how am I going to get my headphones back on?
5: I told you, if you're going to have breakdance rehearsal, you have to move the coffee table.
3: I'm sorry, you can't see this, but Christina, I'm watching Adina. She's trying to put headphones on with one hand.
5: Yes.
3: And so she's got her head sideways, and she's trying to like wrap them around, and it's not...
5: It was actually fascinating to watch.
3: Oh,
5: like,
3: no.
5: I was like,
3: wow,
5: she's really going to do this
3: with
5: one hand.
3: What are you doing?
6: It's like a challenge.
3: Yeah. Okay. Yeah, use the other hand, too. Nope, not doing it.
5: Nope.
3: All right, she got 3 out of 6, right?
6: Okay.
3: Okay, we'll see how you do. 30 seconds on the clock. Listen in, Christina. Say pass if you get stumped. On your marks, get set, go. The bird that has a pouch under its beak is called?
6: A stork?
3: Name a sport that uses weapons.
6: Fencing.
3: Your sister's daughter is your?
6: Sister's daughter is your niece.
3: What color is an elephant?
6: Gray.
3: What company has a mermaid in its logo?
6: Starbucks.
3: Fort Knox is famous for storing what?
6: Gold.
3: What fish is the color of a rainbow?
6: A clownfish.
3: Mm.
6: I don't know. Wait, that's not right.
5: No.
3: Clownfish. Got that one wrong. But you did win today.
6: Yes! Oh, those are easy-ish.
5: That's fair.
3: Yes. I'm not going to give you fencing because you don't use a sword in fencing. You use a foil, which is not a weapon.
5: That's an antenna.
3: Yeah.
6: It's like is that a sword?
3: No, people would lose their limbs.
6: Oh, that's right.
5: It's like a wire coat hanger, dude.
3: Yeah, it just looks like.

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10: Let's play a game where all you have to do is beat Adina at basic trivia. The Bosnian. Let's welcome Christina. How are you today, Christina?
11: Hey, good morning. I'm doing great. Thanks.
10: Oh, great to have you on the show. We're having a lot of fun today, so this will continue if you do a good job. Or Adina does a really bad one. So we'll see.

0: how this goes.
1: It all depends.
0: We've got 30 seconds on the clock. Any advice for her, Adina, as she gets ready to play this game? You play it every week.
2: You say pass if you don't know something and just get to the ones. Wait, that's guess words. No, that works for this game too, right?
0: Maybe. You should know that. You play it every week for five, six years. How many years have you played Beat the Bosnian?
2: A decade.
0: Yes, and you don't know?
1: You can say pass. You sure?
2: Mm-hmm. That's so, what I'll do.
0: If you get a question that stumps you, say pass. If we've got time left over, we'll go back and ask you those questions again. All right? All right. Goodbye, Adina. There she goes. 30 seconds on the clock. Remember to say pass if you get stumped. On your marks, get set, go. What was the name of the guy that sold the Slap Chop?
3: Pass.
0: What Disney villain is missing a body part?
3: Captain Hook.
0: What would you mix with Ovaltine?
3: Water.
0: Name a Denny's specialty menu item.
3: The Grand Slam.
0: Name a bottle of water from France.
3: Perrier.
0: Right. Who is it? Oh, time's up. Perrier. That's the one. Perrier.
3: Perrier.
0: Perrier is good enough for me. Listen, you got 3 out of 5. So not bad. The guy that sold the Slap Chop also sold the ShamWow. His name was Vince. Very hyper guy with a mic taped to his face going, "Hi, I'm Vince with the ShamWow." And I don't know if Adina will get that one either. What Disney villain missing a body part? Captain Hook, 100%. With Ovaltine, you don't want to mix water. You want to mix milk. I tried it with water. Oh. It's not great. I will tell you, you could, but you won't like it. And Grand Slam, 100%, and Perrier, not bad. So let's bring Adina back in. 3 out of 5. That's 60%. Not bad. All right. She got 3 out of 5.
2: Okay. Pretty average. Adina.
0: Yeah, it's average score. We'll see how it does. Pretty average beats you on a regular basis.
2: I know.
0: All right, listen in, Christina. Let's see how Adina does. 30 seconds on the clock. Say pass if you get stumped. On your marks, get set, go. What was the name of the guy that sold the Slap Chop?
2: Pass.
0: What Disney villain is missing a body part?
2: Oh, my God. Ursula.
0: What would you mix with Ovaltine?
2: Milk.
0: Name a Denny's specialty menu item.
2: A Grand Slam.
0: Name a bottled water from France.
2: Francais waffle.
1: What?
2: I don't know. What kind of question is that?
1: What?
0: What is it again?
2: The Francais waffle.
1: Francais waffle. Like, are you throwing up?
0: Would you like a Francais waffle? No, I don't. I would like tap.
1: Would you like a bucket?
0: Yes. Vince is the one who sold the Slap Chop.
2: Vince, okay.
0: Yeah. The Disney villain missing a body part's not Ursula.
2: Oh.
1: It's Captain Hook.
0: Captain Hook is missing a body part.
2: But technically, Ursula is missing. Oh, wait, she's got
1: no,
2: a head.
1: She's an octopus.
3: Yeah. She's
0: not missing anything.
2: Okay.
0: Oh, what would you mix with Ovaltine? Milk is correct.
2: Oh, all right.
0: Name
2: we got
0: a
2: one.
0: Denny's specialty menu item. Grand Slam, 100%.
2: Slam.
0: Name a bottled water from France. You said Francais. Perrier.
2: Oh, yes.
0: Evian.
2: Oh.
0: Evian? Is Evian.
2: Evian.
0: Is that Switzerland or France? No, I think it's France.
1: I think it's France, yeah.
0: Yes. It spells naive backwards. Vittel or Volvic? Oh, man. There you go. Not So she has beat you by one.
2: Oh, man.
0: Yeah.
2: Oh, good job.
0: And she didn't even get Ovaltine right. So, so she did pretty good. See, Christina, you were I could tell a little bit you were feeling down, and then it's like, no. You still got this.
1: You're good.
0: Yeah.
3: I was stressed, but we made it.
0: Yeah.
3: We got it.
0: Yeah, you've carried the odds forward.
2: Yeah.
0: So that's good. She said Perrier. So we still gave
2: okay,
0: that to her.
2: That's
0: full
2: fair.
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0: drop dead.
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here we go. You already know when you have this mariachi music playing that is getting to the soul that you need to get that shot of tequila out, drink that beer, numb the pain, because you know you risked it all for that girl, and then that dude doesn't want you. Whatever the case may be, Bruno Mars knew what he was talking about when he put this song together, because that love, here we go with Risk It All. Just

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4: All right, let's play a game. Every Wednesday, you take Adina on in basic trivia. See who can beat you today. I'll tell you something. A couple of these questions you've had before.
5: Oh.
4: So you should know them, but maybe you will, maybe you won't. Hey, Jennifer.
6: Hey, Warren. Good morning.
4: How are you today?
6: Good. How are you?
4: Good. So we're excited to have you on. We're going to have Adina leave the room in a second. We're going to give you 30 seconds to answer as many questions as you can. We'll bring her back in, ask her the same questions, and then compare scores. You're about 50-50.
6: Okay.
5: I am.
4: You're actually about, you lost 2 weeks in a row, so you're actually down a little bit.
5: Okay.
4: Like 48-52. Okay. So you got to get a win back to get to 50-50 status.
5: I'm going to try.
7: All right. Get an average back.
4: Jen, yeah. Jen, what kind of trivia player are you? Let's gauge your level of intelligence real quick.
6: I've actually never played, so this is going to be my first time.
5: Oh.
4: So you and Adina, about 50-50.
5: Okay.
4: Yeah. Yeah. She's played every week for years. And years. Some of these questions might throw you off, so.
5: All right. Let's do it. I'm ready. Okay. Good All luck.
4: Right. Say good luck. There she goes. Head out of the studio.
6: Am I allowed to say pass?
4: Of course, yes. Easy peasy, you okay, can't say okay. pass. We do that on a Thursday. But Wednesdays, oh yeah, you can say pass. Trust me, it's part of Adina's strategy.
6: Oh, okay.
4: Yeah. All right, here we go. 30 seconds on the clock. Remember to say pass if you get stumped. On your marks, get set, go. Name a city in Switzerland.
6: Pass.
4: True or false, it's wintertime in Brazil.
6: False.
4: Name a human bone.
6: A femur.
4: Flathead and Phillips are types of what?
6: Screwdrivers.
4: Name a brand of bicycle.
6: E-bike.
4: What bird cannot fly?
6: A penguin.
4: All right, you got three today. City in Switzerland. Now, you would think they would just roll right off your tongue. And when I was looking them up, I'm like, man, there aren't that many famous ones that I think of. Zurich, Geneva, Bern, Lausanne, all cities in Switzerland. I wouldn't think of a lot of those other than
6: okay.
4: Zurich, right? Yeah. It is wintertime in Brazil right now. May to September is their winter months. Isn't that weird? Their Christmas time is when it's warm and hot down on the beaches. But okay.
6: Yeah. My friend's Brazilian.
4: Oh, no. Well, I hope he's not listening. We'll find out. Name a human bone. You said? Do you remember what human Hello? Bone you said? Yeah.
6: Oh, I said femur.
4: Femur. That is a human bone. So congratulations. Flathead and Phillips are types of screwdrivers. A brand of bicycle, Schwinn, Trek. We would expect accepted those. Huffy. There's a bunch of them. What e-bike is a type of bicycle, but not a brand. What bird cannot fly
6: okay.
4: is a penguin. You're correct. A penguin cannot fly. So we'll bring Adina back in. She probably thinks a penguin can fly if you throw it from high enough. We'll find out what she thinks here. Hold on real quick. All right, Adina. Out of six, she got three.
5: Three.
4: Yeah.
5: Okay.
4: All right, we'll see how you do.
5: All right.
4: All right, listen in, Jennifer. 30 seconds on the clock. Say pass if you get stumped. On your marks, get set, go. Name a city in Switzerland.
5: Zurich.
4: True or false, it's wintertime in Brazil.
5: True.
4: Name a human bone.
5: Your femur.
4: Flathead and Phillips are types of what?
5: Tool belts. Tools. They're types of tools.
4: Name a brand of bicycle.
5: Mountain range.
4: What bird cannot fly? Oh, time's
5: what?
4: Up.
5: What are these questions today?
4: What bird cannot fly?
5: No bird. Because all birds can fly.
4: No, they can't.
5: Oh.
4: Penguin. You were just at SeaWorld not long ago. Penguin cannot fly.
5: Oh, man.
4: What's that, D-Rock?
7: Oh, my gosh, dude.
4: Yeah.
0: Really?
5: I feel like I didn't know one of these questions. I guessed on all of them. So if I got anything right, that's a miracle.
4: Well, you said Zurch. That's not correct, but

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10: All right, let's play a game. Every Wednesday, you take Adina on in basic trivia. You today. I'll tell you something. A couple of these questions you've had before.
11: Oh.
10: So man. You should know them, but maybe you will, maybe you won't. Hey, Jennifer.
12: Hey, Warren. Good morning.
10: How are you today?
12: Good. How are you?
10: Good. So we're excited to have you on. We're going to have Adina leave the room in a second. We're going to give you 30 seconds to answer as many questions as you can. We'll bring her back in, ask her the same questions, and then compare scores. You're about 50-50.
12: Okay.
11: I am.
10: You're actually about, you lost 2 weeks in a row, so you're actually down a little bit.
11: Okay.
10: Like 48-52. Okay. So you got to get a win back to get to 50-50 status.
11: I'm going to try.
13: All right. You got to average back.

0: Jen, what kind of trivia player are you? Let's gauge your level of intelligence real quick.
1: I've actually never played, so this is going to be my first time.
2: Oh.
0: So you and Adina, about 50-50.
2: Okay.
0: Yeah.
2: 50.
0: Yeah. Yeah. She's played every week for years and years. Some of these questions might throw you off, so.
2: All right, let's do it. I'm ready. Okay. Good luck.
0: Say good luck. There she goes. Head out of the studio.
1: Am I allowed to say pass?
0: Of course, yes. Easy peasy. You can't say pass. We do that on a Thursday. But Wednesdays, oh, yeah, you can say pass. Trust me, it's part of Adina's strategy.
1: Okay.
0: Yeah. All right, here we go. 30 seconds on the clock. Remember to say pass if you get stumped. On your marks, get set, go. Name a city in Switzerland.
1: Pass.
0: True or false, it's winter time in Brazil.
1: False.
0: Name a human bone.
1: A femur.
0: Flathead and Phillips are types of what?
1: Screwdrivers.
0: Name a brand of bicycle.
1: E-bike.
0: What bird cannot fly?
1: A penguin.
0: All right, you got three today. City in Switzerland. Now, you would think they would just roll right off your tongue. And when I was looking them up, I'm like, man, there aren't that many famous ones that I think of. Zurich, Geneva, Bern, Lausanne, all cities in Switzerland. I wouldn't think of a lot of those other than Zurich, right? Yeah. It is wintertime in Brazil right now. May to September is their winter months. Isn't that weird? Their Christmas time is when it's warm and hot down on the beaches. But okay.
1: Yeah. My friend's Brazilian.
0: Oh, no. Well, I hope he's not listening. We'll find out. Name a human bone. You said? Do you remember what human bone you said? Yeah.
1: Oh, I said femur.
0: Femur. That is a human bone, so congratulations. Flathead and Phillips are types of screwdrivers. A brand of bicycle, Schwinn, Trek, we would accepted those. Huffy, there's a bunch of them. What e-bike is a type of bicycle, but not a brand. What bird cannot fly is a penguin. You're correct. A penguin cannot fly. So we'll bring Adina back in. She probably thinks a penguin can fly if you throw it from high enough. We'll find out what she thinks here. Hold on real quick. All right, Adina. Out of six, she got three.
2: Three.
0: Yeah.
2: Okay.
0: All right, we'll see how you do.
2: All right.
0: All right, listen in, Jennifer. 30 seconds on the clock. Say pass if you get stumped. On your marks, get set, go. Name a city in Switzerland.
2: Zurich.
0: True or false, it's wintertime in Brazil.
2: True.
0: Name a human bone.
2: Your femur.
0: Flathead and Phillips are types of what?
2: Tool belts. Tools. They're types of tools.
0: Name a brand of bicycle.
2: Mountain range.
0: What bird cannot fly? Oh, time's up.
2: What are these questions today?
0: What bird cannot fly?
2: No bird. Because all birds can fly.
0: No, they can't.
2: Oh.
0: Penguin. You were just at SeaWorld not long ago. Penguin cannot fly.
2: Oh, man.
0: What's that, D-Rock?
3: Oh, my gosh, dude.
0: Yeah.
3: Really?
2: I feel like I didn't know one of these questions. I guessed on all of them. So I got anything right, that's a miracle.
0: Well, you said Zurich. That's not correct. But Zurich is a city in Switzerland.
2: Okay, that's what I was thinking about.
0: It's not Zurich. It's
2: just
0: Zurich.
2: A different, you know, pronunciation.
0: It's really not. Because I've never heard it called Zurich. Today, the accords were signed in Zurich. No. True or false, it's wintertime in Brazil.
2: True.
0: True. That's right.
2: Oh,
0: you got that right. A femur is a bone in human.
2: I
0: Flathead and Phillips are types of what?
2: I know it's in the toolbox.
0: Yeah, I need more specificity.
3: Yeah.
0: Screwdrivers.
3: Yes.
2: Oh.
0: Phillips screwdriver. Flathead screwdriver.
3: Flathead, yeah.
0: Name a brand of bicycle.
2: I don't know what.
3: It's like mountain range.
0: Schwinn, Trek.
3: Huffy.
2: Nope.
0: Okay.
2: Wouldn't have known.
0: All right, fair enough. I said some might. And a bird that cannot fly is a penguin.
2: A penguin. Yeah. Oh, okay. Well, how many did I get?
0: Two.
2: Oh, hey, you know what? That's better than zero than I thought.
0: You're going to rename this game Better Than Zero. Jennifer, I'd like to say congratulations, but I don't know if you're taking away a particular amount of pride from winning today.
1: Oh, it was fun.
0: He's like, I won? Sure. Okay. You did. You got three. Adina got two and barely. But you know what? The ones you knew, you knew.
2: Yeah.
0: So.
3: Sure you did.
2: Don't ask me the same question twice. I won't know it the second time.
0: Right. I asked you the penguin one before. That's the one that's a repeat.
2: See? I don't know it.
0: Oh, my gosh.
2: Oh, if you ask me next week, I still probably won't know.
0: Yeah, all birds can fly. Otherwise, it wouldn't be a bird.
2: Exactly. Right. It doesn't make sense.
0: Yeah. Ever see an ostrich up in its nest?
3: Right.
0: Right.
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Fike right there with Baby Doll, and Dominic Fike has confirmed that he's a dad. He's only 30 years old. He's a musician, Euphoria actor, confirmed that he's a pop, revealing that he has a nearly 2-year-old son, gave him a cool name. His son's name is Rocket.

Barnaby DJ Play taking it back in the day right there with the Notorious B.I.G. and Hypnotize. And speaking of Biggie, his son, Christopher Jr., said 15 days before his grandmother died, Valletta Wallace, back in 2025, that she signed an amendment to her will that cut out her grandchildren and appointed a man named Wayne Barrow, who happens to be a former manager of Biggie. So that means that this dude, Wayne Barrow, is going to get everything and the grandchildren get nothing? That doesn't sound right.

the best interviews on the planet, the craziest ones. Panda recently interviewed legendary artist Akon. Now, the interview itself is great. Now, one thing I want you to notice when you watch the interview, look above Akon's right shoulder. There's a little lizard crawling on the wall. And I'm like, what? 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Anyway, the craziness never stops. 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
4: All right, let's play it. Okay. Playing today, Shireen. Welcome to the show, Shireen.
5: Good morning.
4: We've had Shireen on before. I recognize your name. You've been on before with us, right?
5: Yes.
4: All right. Well, we love having you. Good energy.
5: Thank you.
4: Do you think you'll beat Dina today? What do you think the score will be at the end? What's your prediction?
5: I hope so. It's hard sometimes. I hope so.
4: What's your prediction for the score?
5: I think I'll get 4.
4: Mm-hmm.
6: Mm. And what do you think I'll get?
5: I hope Adina gets 3. Only because so I win.
7: Right. That's fair.
4: That's the object of the game. Otherwise, right. Why try, right?
7: Yeah, you play to win, not to lose.
4: Yeah. Right?
6: I hope it's a tie. I don't know why.
4: No, that's so weird.
7: Aww. That is so lame.
4: All right. Well, you know, I've got 10 questions. I've got 30 seconds. Adina, we'll say goodbye.
6: All right. Good luck, Shireen.
4: She'll be back in a second.
5: Thank you.
4: There she goes. And the door is closed. She's out. She can't hear us. 30 seconds on the clock. Remember, say pass if you get stumped. On your marks, get set, go. What is the name of the Buffalo football team?
5: Bills.
4: Name a brand of fruit juice.
5: Ocean Spray.
4: What show does Terry Crews host?
5: Pass.
4: What country is Rihanna from?
5: Not Bahamas. Okay, pass.
4: Name an ocean creature that has 5 arms.
5: Octopus. Squid.
4: Oh. Well, you didn't get 4. I'll just leave it at that. I didn't say at least 5 arms. I said 5 arms particularly. That's a starfish. Starfish.
5: Oh my God, duh. You're right.
4: Well, you know, you don't think of it like that because it doesn't seem like arms. Seems like legs, right? So 5
5: yes.
4: arms,
5: it
4: can be up to like 20, but most starfish have at least 5 arms. Is the name of the Buffalo football team? Bills, you got that right. Ocean Spray for fruit juice. Terry Crews hosts America's Got Talent, AGT.
5: Oh, okay.
4: All right. Rihanna is from, you're right, not Bahamas, Barbados.
5: Okay.
4: Yes.
5: Dang it.
4: An ocean creature with 5 arms is a starfish. So let's welcome Adina back in. She's excited. Okay. I can tell she's excited by the way she like looked at me like, ooh, oh, it's my turn.
6: All right. Why are you smiling?
4: It's my job.
6: Why are you having so much fun?
4: I know, right? You are suspicious of my happiness. Sad. Out of 5, she answered. She got 2 right.
6: Ooh.
4: 2 out of 5. So let's see how you do. Listen in, Shireen. Let's see how Dina does. 30 seconds on the clock. Say pass if you get stumped.
6: Okay.
4: On your marks, get set, go. What is the name of the Buffalo football team?
6: What? The Bills. Oh!
4: Name a brand of fruit juice.
6: Welch's.
4: What show does Terry Crews host?
6: American Idol? No, yeah.
4: What country is Rihanna from?
6: Barbados.
4: Name an ocean creature that has 5 arms.
6: A squid.
4: What type of solution is used on times up?
6: What type of solution? What? Ask me. I feel on fire.
4: What type of solution is used for contacts?
6: Oh.
4: Time's up.
6: That I don't know.
4: Saline.
6: Saline. Yes, I did
4: saline
6: know that.
4: Saline solution.
6: Yeah.
4: Well, if you knew it, you'd say it. What do you mean? I did know that.
6: I did.
4: I'm trying to give the answer. You hear that, D-Rock? Yes, I knew that.
7: Yeah, it's ridiculous.
4: Really? Because I gave you a chance to tell me, and you said, I don't know.
7: He's like, you're right. I didn't. I got nothing.
4: That's so funny, the way your brain works like that. You're like, tell me what it is. I don't know. Saline. I knew it.
7: Right.
4: You did. Well, it's a tip of your tongue answer,
6: yeah.
4: Right? Yeah, I got that. Well, Shireen, you know what? You didn't get a win today.
6: Woo!
4: She beat you by one. She got the Barbados. America's Got Talent, Terry Crews hosts, not American Idol.
6: That's right.
5: I know.
4: Yeah, and a small ocean creature that has five arms, not a squid.
6: No,
4: it is a starfish.
6: Well, it could be a squid.
5: I said squid, too.
6: Why not?
4: Why can it be a squid?
6: They've got five of the things floating.
7: They've got more than five.
4: They've got more than five.
6: Well, at least one could have had an accident and only had five.
4: Well, you know what?
6: At least five.
4: Go ask a one-legged pirate. Sure, anything can happen. We're asking you what creature has
7: sounds like the name of a bar, the five-legged squid.
4: Yes, I'm the five-legged squid.
7: Drink specials.
4: I caught one of his legs off in a fight in the ocean.
6: Yeah. Like,
4: all right, Uncle John. No, you don't understand. If you see him, you'll know him. His beady eye looking at you.
7: It's a legend.
4: Yes. He took down five sailors before I got his leg. All right, listen. This is really off track. 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
7: All right. Let's play a game. Every Wednesday, you take Adina on in basic trivia. See who can beat you today. I'll tell you some. A couple of these questions you've had before.
8: Oh.
7: So you should know them, but maybe you will, maybe you won't. Hey, Jennifer.
9: Hey, Warren. Good morning.
7: How are you today?
9: Good, how are you?
7: Good. So we're excited to have you on. We're going to have Adina leave the room in a second. We're going to give you 30 seconds to answer as many questions as you can. We'll bring her back in, ask her the same questions, and then compare scores. You're about 50-50.
9: Okay.
8: I am.
7: You're actually about, you lost 2 weeks in a row, so you're actually down a little bit.
8: Okay.
7: Like 48-52. Okay. So you got to get a win back to get to 50-50 status.
8: I'm going to try.
10: All right. Get an average back.
7: Jen, yeah. Jen, what kind of trivia player are you? Let's gauge your level of intelligence real quick.
9: I've actually never played, so it's going to be my first time.
8: Oh.
7: So you and Adina, about 50-50.
8: Okay.
10: Yeah.
7: Yeah.
10: Yeah.
7: She's played every week for years. Some of these questions might throw you off. So.
8: All right. Let's do it. I'm ready. Okay. Good All luck.
7: Right. Say good luck. There she goes. Head out of the studio.
9: Am I allowed to say pass?
7: Of course, yes. Easy peasy, you can't say pass. We do that on a Thursday. But Wednesdays, oh yeah, you can say pass. Trust me, it's part of Adina's strategy.
9: Okay.
7: Yeah. All right, here we go. 30 seconds on the clock. Remember to say pass if you get stumped. On your marks, get set, go. Name a city in Switzerland.
9: Pass.
7: True or false, it's winter time in Brazil.
9: False.
7: Name a human bone.
9: A femur.
7: Flathead and Phillips are types of what?
9: Screwdrivers.
7: Name a brand of bicycle.
9: E-bike.
7: What bird cannot fly?
9: A penguin.
7: All right, you got three today. City in Switzerland. Now, you would think they would just roll right off your tongue. And when I was looking them up, I'm like, man, there aren't that many famous ones that I think of. Zurich, Geneva, Bern, Lausanne, all cities in Switzerland. I wouldn't think of a lot of those other than Zurich, right? Yeah. It is wintertime in Brazil right now. May to September is their winter months. Isn't that weird? Their Christmas time is when it's warm and hot down on the beaches. But okay.
9: Yeah. My friend's Brazilian.
7: Oh, no. Well, I hope he's not listening. We'll find out. Name a human bone. You said? Do you remember what human bone you said? Yeah.
9: Oh, I said femur.
7: Femur. That is a human bone, so congratulations. Flathead and Phillips are types of screwdrivers. A brand of bicycle, Schwinn, Trek, we would accepted those. Huffy, there's a bunch of them. What e-bike is a type of bicycle, but not a brand. What bird cannot fly is a penguin. You're correct. A penguin cannot fly.

0: So we'll bring Adina back in. She probably thinks a penguin can fly if you throw it from high enough. We'll find out what she thinks here. Hold on real quick. All right, Adina. Out of six, she got three.
1: Three. Yeah. Okay.
0: All right, we'll see how you do.
1: All right.
0: All right, listen in, Jennifer. 30 seconds on the clock. Say pass if you get stumped. On your marks. Get set. Go. Name a city in Switzerland.
1: Zurich.
0: True or false, it's wintertime in Brazil.
1: True.
0: Name a human bone.
1: Your femur.
0: Flathead and Phillips are types of what?
1: Tool belts. Tools. They're types of tools.
0: Name a brand of bicycle.
1: Mountain Range.
0: What bird cannot fly? Oh, time's
1: what?
0: Up.
1: What are these questions today?
0: What bird cannot fly?
1: No bird. Because all birds can fly.
0: No, they can't.
1: Oh.
0: Penguin. You were just at SeaWorld not long ago. Penguin cannot fly.
1: Oh, man.
0: What's that, D-Rock?
2: Oh, my gosh, dude.
0: Yeah.
2: Really?
1: I feel like I didn't know one of these questions. I guessed on all of them. So I got anything right, that's a miracle.
0: Well, you said Zurich. That's not correct. But Zurich is
1: okay,
0: a city in Switzerland.
1: Okay, that's what I was thinking about.
0: It's not Zurich. It's
1: just
0: Zurich.
1: A different, you know, pronunciation.
0: It's really not. Because I've never heard it called Zurich. Today, the accords were signed in Zurich. No. True or false, it's wintertime in Brazil.
1: True.
0: True. That's right.
1: Oh,
0: you got
1: okay.
0: that right. A femur is a bone in human.
1: I
0: Flathead do. And Phillips are types of what?
1: I know it's in the toolbox.
0: Yeah, I need more specificity.
2: Specific, yeah.
0: Screwdrivers.
2: Yes.
1: Oh.
0: Phillips screwdriver. Flathead
2: yeah.
0: screwdriver.
2: Flathead, yeah.
0: Name a brand of bicycle.
1: I don't know what.
2: It's like Mountain Range.
0: Schwinn, Trek.
2: Huffy.
1: Nope.
0: Okay.
1: Wouldn't have known.
0: All right, fair enough. I said some might. And a bird that cannot fly is a penguin.
1: A penguin. Yeah. Oh, okay. Well, how many did I get?
0: Two.
1: Oh, hey, you know what? That's better than zero than I thought.
0: You're going to rename this game Better Than Zero. Jennifer, I'd like to say congratulations, but I don't know if you're taking away a particular amount of pride from winning today.
3: Oh, it was fun.
0: She's like, I won? Sure. Okay. You did. You got three. Adina got two and barely. But you know what? The ones you knew.
1: Yeah.
0: So.
2: Sure you did.
1: Don't ask me the same question twice. I won't know it the second time.

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I'm going to be DJ Play, ready to get up out of here. I will talk to you again tomorrow from noon to 4 p.m. Until then, continue to have yourself a wonderful Saturday. Stay hydrated.

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9: We play a game on Wednesdays where all you have to do is beat Adina at basic trivia. It's called Daniel is ready to play today. Let's bring him in. Daniel, welcome to Beat the Bosnian. How are you?
10: 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Hey, Morton.
9: Hey, Morton. We've got 30 seconds on the clock, and Adina's going to leave the room. I've got 10 questions to ask you. You can either answer or say pass if you get stumped. The clock is going, so I always say pass. Okay. If it's even 1 second you don't know the answer, just say pass and move on. Get to the easy ones first.
11: There you go.
9: Yeah, be very easy. In the meantime, let's say we get through all 10 questions and you've said pass a bunch, we'll go back to the ones we said pass on and start over if there's time left, okay? Then
10: we're gonna
9: bring Adina back in. We'll ask her the same questions and compare scores. Right? Everybody up to speed?
12: Yes.
9: All right. Very good. Everybody play along in your car right now, and let's see how well you do. Adina, so long.
12: All right. Good luck.
9: That was good luck to you, Daniel.
10: Thank you.
9: Maybe to me, because you know what? It's not easy being here sometimes. All right. Here we go. 30 seconds on the clock. Say pass if you get stumped. On your marks, get set, go. Name a city in Greece.
10: Paris.
9: What fish is orange inside?
10: A scallop.
9: Name a movie with Justin Timberlake in it.
10: Out of time. In time.
9: Where would you find a piston?
10: Car motor.
9: Name an NHL team.
10: The Ducks.
9: What state has Yellowstone National Park?
10: California.
9: All right, time's up. Today you got 3 right. D-Rock, I need you to look something up real quick. In fact, I have to because Adina's in your room. I don't want Adina to see this. I'm looking up Justin Timberlake in time. Just to make sure we'll give you credit for that. Absolutely. So today, you name a city in Greece. You said Paris? No, that's France. Greece, Athens would be probably the number one, they would say. What fish is orange inside? Orange fish inside is kind of, it's more red. We're looking at salmon for that one. Name a movie with Justin Timberlake. You said In Time, correct. Engine has a piston. And an NHL team, you said the Ducks, absolutely. Anaheim Ducks. And Yellowstone National Park is in Idaho, Wyoming, and Montana. All parts of that park are in those states. California has Yosemite. And those two often get mixed up. So that's a common mistake. So out of 6, you got 3 today. Not bad. Let's bring Adina in and see how she does. Hold on. Here she comes. And we'll see how this goes. All right, Adina. Okay. Out of 6, he got 3 right.
12: All right.
9: So we'll see how you do. Listen in, Daniel. Good luck to you, Adina. 30 seconds on the clock. Say pass if you get stumped. On your marks, get set, go. Name a city in Greece.
12: Athens.
9: What fish is orange inside?
12: Salmon?
9: Name a movie with Justin Timberlake.
12: Oh, The Social Network.
9: Where would you find a piston?
12: In football.
9: Name an NHL team.
12: Oh, the Canada Dry team. Yeah.
9: What state has Yellowstone National Park?
12: Time's up. The one.
11: The Canada Dry.
9: See, Daniel, you thought you were going to lose.
11: I need that jersey.
10: No, I was very, very hopeful.
9: Yeah. Well, dreams come true. Yeah.
12: Oh, my God.
9: You haven't won yet. It's a tie game. Athens
12: wow.
9: is in Greece.
12: Yes. Okay.
9: Salmon is orange inside.
12: Okay.
9: Social Network.
12: Yes.
9: Justin Timberlake, no doubt. He was also in Trolls, Pop Star, Palmer, all movies with him. Where would you find a piston? It's very interesting that you associated a football team with that, because the Detroit Lions are the football team in Detroit. The Detroit Pistons are the basketball team.
12: Oh.
9: And you would find a piston in an engine motor.
11: Yeah.
9: It's part of a motor. Name an NHL team. You said the Canada Drys.
12: I know Canada Drys the drink.
11: It's
12: and
11: refreshing.
12: I figured they probably have a team, too. Well,
11: I don't think they have a Stanley Cup, but...
9: Yeah, no one's... It's not like, you know... Right? It's not like the Anaheim Mighty Ducks playing the Canada Drys. Yeah. Thirstiest team in all of NHL.
11: It's all product placement.
9: Yes. All right, listen. Here's what we need to do.
12: Wait, what is a team, though? A Canadian?
9: Oh, why? A Canadian team? Vancouver Canucks, Toronto Maple Leafs, Calgary.
12: Okay.
9: Yeah, right. I could go
11: not
9: on.
11: Not the Drys.
12: Got it.
9: Yeah. None of the Drys. Canada Drys. Yes. They represent the whole country. They just got one team. Yeah. Not even a state or province. All right, listen. We have a tie game. It's 3-3. We need to break this tie. All right? So here's what we're going to do. I'm going to ask you a question. You have to yell out your name the second you think you know the answer. First person to yell out their name, I'll call on you. You have 5 seconds to answer. Get it right, you win. Get it wrong, your opponent wins. Here's your question. A human, an adult human, typically has how many teeth?
12: Adina. 42, baby.
9: What?
12: 42.
9: Yes, that is wrong.
12: Oh.
9: 32.
12: Oh.
11: You said it so confident.
9: Yeah. 42. Who are you thinking of?
11: Jaws?
9: Yeah. Imagine that many more teeth.
12: Not that funny, guys.
11: That's a smile.
10: She said 42, baby.
9: Yeah, 42, baby.
12: I knew it was a two. I was just 10 off. You know, you got to think about your wisdom teeth that haven't come in maybe yet. Those are four right
9: well, I
12: there.
9: Said that's adult human. That's why I was trying to help you out here.
11: She's like, well, what about your...
13: I love what I ain't seen the horse. Called your bluff, better cite the source. Fame ain't something that I need no...

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10: We play a game on Wednesdays where all you have to do is beat Adina at basic trivia. It's called... Daniel is ready to play today. Let's bring him in. Daniel, welcome to Beat the Bosnian. How are you?
11: I'm doing great. Hey, Morton.
10: Hey, Morton. We've got 30 seconds on the clock, and Adina's going to leave the room. I've got 10 questions to ask you. You can either answer or say pass if you get stumped. The clock is going, so I always say pass. Okay. If it's even 1 second you don't know the answer, just say pass and move on. Get to the easy ones first.
12: There you go.
10: Yeah, be very easy. In the meantime, let's say we get through all 10 questions and you've said pass a bunch, we'll go back to the ones we said pass on and start over if there's time left, okay? Then
11: we're gonna
10: bring Adina back in. We'll ask her the same questions and compare scores. Right? Everybody up to speed?
13: Yes.
10: All right. Very good. Everybody play along in your car right now, and let's see how well you do. Adina, so long.
13: All right. Good luck.
10: That was good luck to you, Daniel.
11: Thank you.
10: Maybe to me, because you know what? It's not easy being here sometimes.

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6: Let's play a game where all you have to do is beat Adina at basic trivia. The Bosnian. Let's welcome Christina. How are you today, Christina?
7: Hey, good morning. I'm doing great. Thanks.
6: Oh, great to have you on the show. We're having a lot of fun today, so this will continue if you do a good job. Or Adina does a really bad one. So we'll see how this goes.
8: It all depends.
6: We've got 30 seconds on the clock. Any advice for her, Adina, as she gets ready to play this game? You play it every week.
9: You say pass if you don't know something and just get to the ones. Wait, that's guess words. No, that works for this game too, right?
6: Maybe. You should know that. Play it every week for five, 6 years. How many years have you played Beat the Bosnian?
9: A decade.
6: Yes, and you don't know?
8: You don't know, you can
9: say pass, yeah.
8: You sure?
9: Mm-hmm. That's what I'll do.
6: If you get a question that stumps you, say pass. If we've got time left over, we'll go back and ask you those questions again. All right? All right. Goodbye, Adina. There she goes. 30 seconds on the clock. Remember to say pass if you get stumped. On your marks, get set, go. What was the name of the guy that sold the Slap Chop?
7: Pass.
6: What Disney villain is missing a body part?
7: Captain Hook.
6: What would you mix with Ovaltine?
7: Water.
6: Name a Denny's specialty menu item.
7: The Grand Slam.
6: Name a bottle of water from France.
7: Perrier.
6: Right. Who is it? Oh, time's up. Perrier. That's the one. Perrier.
7: Perrier.
6: Perrier is good enough for me. Listen, you got 3 out of 5. So not bad. The guy that sold the Slap Chop also sold the ShamWow. His name was Vince. Very hyper guy with a mic taped to his face going, "Hi, I'm Vince with the ShamWow." And I don't know if Adina will get that one either. What Disney villain missing a body part? Captain Hook, 100%. With Ovaltine, you don't want to mix water. You want to mix milk. I tried it with water. Oh. It's not great. I will tell you, you could, but you won't like it. And Grand Slam, 100%, and Perrier, not bad. So let's bring Adina back in. 3 out of 5. That's 60%. Not bad. All right. She got 3 out of 5.
9: Okay. Pretty average. Adina.
6: Yeah, it's average score. We'll see how it does. Pretty average beats you on a regular basis.
9: I know.
6: All right, listen in, Christina. Let's see how Adina does. 30 seconds on the clock. Say pass if you get stumped. On your marks, get set, go. What was the name of the guy that sold the Slap Chop?
9: Pass.
6: What Disney villain is missing a body part?
9: Oh, my God. Ursula.
6: What would you mix with Ovaltine?
9: Milk.
6: Name a Denny's specialty menu item.
9: A Grand Slam.
6: Name a bottled water from France.
9: Francais waffle.
8: What?
9: I don't know. What kind of question is that?
8: What?
6: What is it again?
9: The Francais waffle.
8: The Francais waffle. Like, are you throwing up?
6: Is that Louis? Would you like a Francais waffle? No, I don't. I would like tap.
8: Would you like a bucket?
6: Yes. Vince is the one who sold the Slap Chop.
9: Vince, okay.
6: Yeah. The Disney villain missing a body part's not Ursula.
9: Oh.
8: It's Captain Hook.
6: Captain Hook is missing a body part.
9: But technically, Ursula is missing. Oh, wait, she's got a head.
8: No, she's an octopus.
7: Yeah. She's
6: not missing anything.
9: Okay.
6: Oh, what would you mix with Ovaltine? Milk is correct.
9: Oh, all right.
6: Name
9: one.
6: Denny's specialty menu item.
9: Grand Slam,
6: 100%. Name a bottled water from France.

0: You said Wazan Hazan.
1: Perrier.
2: Oh, yes.
1: Evian.
2: Oh.
1: Evian? Is Evian, is that Switzerland or France? No, I think it's France.
3: I think it's France, yeah.
1: Yes. It spells naive backwards. Vittel or Volvic? All,
2: oh, man.
1: There you go. Not Volvic. So she has beat you by one.
2: Oh, man. Yeah. Oh, good job.
1: And she didn't even get Ovaltine right. So,
2: oh.
1: Yeah, so she did pretty good. See, Christina, you were, I could tell a little bit you were feeling down, and then it's like, no, no, no, you still got this.
3: You're good.
1: Yeah.
4: I was stressed, but we made it.
1: Yeah.
4: We got it.
1: Yeah, you have actually evened, or actually, you've carried the odds forward.
2: Yeah.
1: So that's good. She said Perrier. So we still gave
2: okay,
1: that to her.
2: That's
1: yep.
2: fair.
1: That's full
5: fair. XHI DZ, Tijuana, Baja California, Mexico.
6: Injured? 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

got me, Trey, Z90. And of course, love this song, Bruno Mars, Risking It All for Love. You know that theme. You know, when it comes to love, you do stupid things, and then sometimes you go overboard and you realize, what the hell was I thinking? And you're probably looking at that person right now and going, what the hell was I thinking?

You leaked any of Ariana Grande's music in the last couple years. You hacked her stuff. She is coming after you. She won some sort of judgment the other day. And apparently she's going to be starting suing people for unreleased music that got on the dark web. So watch out now.

What's going on with you, Trey? And of course, it's E90 with me, Trey. And, you know, as we kind of just cruise through this 5 o'clock hour and you got a free second, make sure you check out our newest website, SaveMoreSanDiego.com. Gets you checking out all these half-off deals, some of these restaurants, you know, businesses, support local. But I'm telling you, there's a lot of great deals on there, so check it out.